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The atmosphere is now ripped. I'm so like a pip. I'm glad it's night, so the light from the sun would not burn me on my bum when I shoot the moon. High jump the broom.

and detergent. Now hurry, hurry, go on to the altar. 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

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That's Nuda right there with Around Me. 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Okay, I got it coming right now. Future, Konnichiwa. 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

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Okay? Let's just get it right. All right? You know she got a little history, but she want to make it clear. 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
2: You know what the problem is with a lot of us? Sometimes we just don't believe. 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You've been hearing me say it doesn't matter about your credit, your past. 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We had this lady come up there the other day. She's been to 5 other car dealerships. They all told her no, and the one that didn't, they wanted $5,000 down. 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Congratulations.

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It's your girl Dre. It's time for your entertainment check-in. And Gen Z folks are in college and about to graduate, and they have to figure out what to do in this economy. Things are high and the jobs ain't paying. And right now, if they are moving out, they are moving in with other roommates. They are moving back home with their parents to save money. 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So I hope y'all figure it out. 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

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Ooh, keep it locked. 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

0: day.
1: Set your alarms now. Didi in the Morning is back live in the morning at 5 a.m. right here on The Box. That's from track to track. No better way to start your morning with only the hottest topics, news, entertainment.

You know what the problem is with a lot of us? Sometimes we just don't believe. Like you can hear somebody tell you something, but you think it's a gimmick to it. You think it's not real. Y'all been hearing me tell y'all that it's zero down to get a car. You've been hearing me say it doesn't matter about your credit, your past. You can come up here and get a car today. We had this lady come up there the other day. She's been to 5 other car dealerships. They all told her no, and the one that didn't, they wanted $5,000 down. She come to us. Within 30 minutes, we got her approved. She asked us how much money she had to put down. We told her nothing. Zero down. 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

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My uncle said my daddy up shooters taking a stand. I'm all about my money like I'm Uncle Sam. Say don't call me by no gospel, I don't give a damn. He a product of the ghetto, it's what it is. That's just what it is. That's just what it is.

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The whole Charlie O is on the party bus with all the hits from 2K and today on the station for millennials.

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0: Tino Cochino.
1: Yeah. Tino Cochino Radio?
2: Yeah. I just stop what I'm doing.
3: And I just listen to it.
4: You got what I need.
5: What's poppin', man? We're kicking off the show. Feeling good. Dude, this is Tino. I don't know what it is, man. I've been having married women like reach out to me and hit on me, and Nicasio loves the idea of this.
6: Oh, bro, it's magical.
5: No. I hate it. I don't want any type of messiness in my life.
7: Well, what vibes are you throwing out?
5: I can't help. I'm hot.
6: Maybe it's your skin regimen.
5: I'm not going to lie. I've also had a lot of people, men and women, reach out asking about my skin lately.
6: Well, put it out there.
5: What sucks about that is right now I got pimples because I went, and I know what happens. I went to the gym yesterday. If I don't shower within 20 minutes of leaving the gym, I will break out.
7: I actually just saw this spray. You should try getting an endorsement, but after the gym.
5: I know what it is. You spray it. I have it in my car. I'm using it today. I already know all of this. But let's stay on track. Married people, why are y'all reaching out trying to like mess around? It seems weird to me. I'll tell you more about it next.

0: So for whatever reason, I just keep getting hit on by married women, dude.
1: Oh, wow.
0: It's Tino Gochino Radio. This is Tino. And this, the DMs keep coming in. It's been like the fourth one in a month.
2: Damn.
0: And the more recent one, I kind of just leave it on red and keep it moving. But the most recent one, she had showed love to one of the posts that I made. So I thought that was cool.
2: Yeah.
0: And she had a check next to her name. And so you never know if those are real or bought. So I was like, oh, let's see what this is. So then when I went to the page was full of pictures with like her and her man happy and in love.
1: Oh my gosh.
0: And I was just like, yo, like the message clearly shows that you're flirting because you were like trying to hang out.
2: Right.
0: And I was like, are you still with your man? And she's like, oh, no, but we're separated. I'm like, but clearly all the pictures are still there. Like there's feelings. If you're not ready to remove something from your social media, you're probably not really ready to date or do something. Why reach out until it's figured out?
2: Yeah.
1: I wonder if they're, since reaching out to you, I wonder if like they're obviously not happy in the relationship, but because they see that you got out of it, like they're like drawn to you.
0: Maybe. He's scarred. I'm scarred.
2: Let's scarred together. Yeah.
0: I don't know. Maybe that could be like a good toxic, I guess, perspective.
2: And
0: not that you're toxic, but I like from their perspective.
1: Mm-hmm.
0: I don't know, maybe.
3: And you're single.
0: Yeah.
3: Why are you even asking those questions?
0: What questions?
3: Like, they're not looking for love. Like, I think they're like, just looking to hook up. So just give her what she wants.
2: Well,
3: and
2: that's
3: then,
2: not right.
3: And then
2: that's,
3: she can go back.
2: Karma.
3: And that's then she can go back to her
1: but
3: miserable
1: also,
3: family.
1: That's
0: the childhood way to think about it. When you're grown, I love my life. And I don't want some crazy guy trying to kill me or do something stupid or fight me and do something because of something that his partner did. I don't even want to get in that mess. Life's finally good.
1: Exactly. I was just going to say that because, yeah, you don't know like what these husbands are like.
0: Yeah. I'm at peace right now. I want no, if there's any form of negativity coming my way, I just cut it off. Nicasio is the only piece that I kind of keep here just because.
3: Oh my God.
0: Everything else, I just buy.
2: It's like an anchor.
0: I'm trying to get some married perspective. Why do you think there's so many people out just trying to mess around? Autumn's on the line. She wants to give her perspective as to why she thinks this could be a thing. And I'm ready to hear it. Next.

0: It's wild, man. I keep getting hit on by married women, and I want to be clear. I want to be clear. I don't like it. And to me, it's just awkward. I don't want drama. I'm like, stay away. Get away. I just, no thanks. But I'm curious as to why it keeps happening. Like, are there just a ton of marriages failing? Are people just unhappy in their situation? Autumn is on the line. Be real. Like, what do you think it is?
1: Some people just, the love is over, you know, and it's gone. And honestly, I think some people just get comfortable in the relationships and start searching for outside attention to fill in that gap, because sometimes it's just gone, and I get it. So
0: I wonder that too. Like maybe problem. They don't even necessarily want to leave their relationship. They're just missing the spark. So they're trying to find that somewhere else.
1: Yeah. And it's like, you know, when you're with somebody for so long, you just get used to so many things. And sometimes people just want a little more hype, or some people just don't get it. Like when you're in your relationship, that's it. That's what you get. You know, got to spice it up a little bit somehow.
2: It's just sad because, I mean, you should be able to communicate with your partner, because I just don't think that this is the answer. It's going to make things so much worse.
1: It really is. I mean, but some people, there's just no option and people just want to bounce.
3: Yeah, I personally think that Tino needs to be the jumping cable to her spark.
2: Oh my gosh.
0: Don't know if I would recommend what this guy's doing, but shout out to him. He placed the big, huge, crazy sign on his front lawn to let all of his neighbors know that he is happily divorced.
2: Oh my gosh. Nice.
0: So you could DM him, you see, or he could DM you. That would make sense. We'll talk all

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2: We the best.

0: know if I would do this, but it is funny. There's a Texas man that placed a sign on his front lawn to let everyone know that he is happily divorced.
1: Oh my gosh.
2: You should do that.
0: It's just a huge, it looks like a big graduation sign, but it just says divorced, wife gone.
2: Did he put a QR code for his dating profile?
0: Oh, that's good, smart. The
1: right?
0: fact you've thought of that right. is kind of crazy.
3: I thought it was for cash.
2: I'm going to go to a print shop.
0: What the hell? Comments, obviously, women are just attacking him. Drea Bella said, men always act like this, but 6 months comes around, nobody to cook for them. Then they start to get sappy. I swear, men.
1: I mean, I think it's normal, though, for anybody to be excited, I guess, after, not like, not for the divorce part, but just like that it's over.
0: Especially if it's been drawn out.
3: Why are you celebrating something that failed? Like, this thing failed.
2: You got out of a bad situation.
1: And also, I just went to a divorce party a few months ago for my friend, but it wasn't like we were bashing men. It was like we were there for her because, yeah, like she is going on this new chapter
0: of
1: her life.
0: But you're not celebrating that the marriage failed. You're celebrating this divorce process, which is grueling. It takes literally everything out of you. You don't know. Again, it goes back to what I said. You haven't been through it. You don't know.
3: It's kind of weird that you went and celebrated your friend, Serena, but you went back home to something that she wished that she still had.
0: No,
1: she doesn't.
0: If you get divorced, you don't wish it. You still had it.
1: Yeah.
3: You wish your relationship worked out.
0: No, see, you don't understand what divorce is, apparently.
3: Well, you have to end it. You have to get rid of it. Yeah. The marriage.
0: If the relationship doesn't work, then you both want to get out of it. The divorce gets messy because you can't agree on the terms. It doesn't mean you both want to be together, but 9 times out of 10, when it's a messy divorce, it's because
2: both
0: of money.
2: It's what it is. Do you think it's rare that like a divorce happens and only one person wants to get divorced and the other one's like super heartbroken, like, no, I want to make this work, and only one person?
0: I think that happens.
2: Do you think they're both done with it?
1: But I think like both people would, in some sense, would be heartbroken.
0: Yeah, because
2: in general, it's such a long time.
0: But that's at first. You feel the heartbreak at first. Once they start trying to gut you and take every dime that you have, that love starts to fade very quick, and you're like, wow, this is okay. Got it.
2: Yeah.
0: Like that fades.
3: I wonder what you can do to prevent that.
2: Marriage.
3: Don't get married.

0: people talk all the time about Gen Z and how they don't want to work, and this is true. And I feel like for the most part, Gen Z, I think they just want to make statements.
1: Yeah.
0: Just in life, a relationship statement, a political statement, when they quit a job, a statement. And that's a thing. I guess their resignation notices are starting to get a little unhinged. And Matt found a post about it and just had him cracking up.
2: Yeah, it's basically, I guess, Gen Zers that feel like they were done wrong in their jobs. So they wanted to make sure their boss knew when they quit.
3: Oh, wow.
2: Here's one. It says, "Dear managers, this place is toxic and I'm not strong enough to romanticize suffering. This job requires therapy and I resign immediately. Mentally, I quit on day one. Good luck to everyone else who's staying here." Signed, an abused employee. Here's another one she wrote on a certain piece of paper. It says, "I have chosen this type of paper for my resignation as a symbol of how this company treated me. I quit." It's written on toilet paper.
0: The fact that Matt, is reading all of our ex-employees' notes is crazy. Radio. Guys, I think Serena and her husband are on the decline. They spent the night at the laundromat last night.
2: You slept there?
0: And they own a washer and a dryer.
1: Do they?
0: We're going to talk all about it next.

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0: You know what the problem is with a lot of us? 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Like you can hear somebody tell you something, but you think it's a gimmick to it. You think it's not real. Y'all been hearing me tell y'all that it's zero down to get a car. 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

0: Man, when I was a kid, we used to have to go to the laundromat to wash our clothes. When I was a kid, I liked it because they had a vending machine.
1: Yeah.
0: Totally. And I was like, oh, wow. So I would get like Skittles and the chips I liked as a kid were Bugles because I would put them on my fingers.
2: Oh, Bugles, yes.
0: You feel like Wolverine. And so I liked going as a kid. Once I got a little older, I was like, man, this sucks, bro. It's boring and the TV never worked and it sucked. I hated the laundromat, but it's still a thing, people. I mean, if you don't have a washer dryer, you got to go. You got to wash your clothes.
2: Or if it breaks.
0: Serena and her husband, for some reason, we're hanging out at the laundromat last night.
3: Because our washer broke. And it's been out for, a couple weeks. So our laundry has just been piling up. And I've been telling my husband, we got to fix our washer. Anyways, I called somebody just to come and fix the washer. $120 for them to tell me, oh, yeah, it's your transmission in the washer. So, basically just get a new washer because it's going to cost $500 to
0: $700 to
3: fix it. Oh, wow. When you could just get a new washer.
1: What are you guys putting in there? Shoes?
3: I got a Samsung washer and he was like, these are the worst washers that you can get. God. He's like, this is the lifespan on it. It's about 6 years because it still looks brand new. That's why I'm like, what do you mean it's not
2: working?
3: There
2: goes our Samsung endorsement, Serena.
3: Well, maybe they want to make it right with me.
0: I doubt it. And so you guys finally needed to get some laundry done.
3: Yes. So we loaded up our stuff. I've only been to the laundromat twice in my life and it's been with my husband all time.
2: Okay.
3: So, because I grew up not with the dryer. We hung our clothes, but we always had a washer.
0: Yeah.
3: So this was new. I mean, it was a fine experience. It was quick.
0: Did you take your kid to make it a family thing?
3: No, my mom was like, I'll watch them because that's not going to be easy.
2: Nah.
3: But my husband was like, want me to take a picture of you in the car? I'm like, no.
1: So why couldn't you take your clothes to your parents' house?
3: Because my mom says that her basket's off too. So
0: what are y'all doing? What's the common denominator here?
1: I know.
3: Well, she says hers is. And so the amount of clothes that I needed to wash would not work in her washer.
1: Bro,
3: so I
0: can't imagine going 2 weeks not washing clothes.
3: Oh, man. It was just piling up. I was down to my last pair of underwear.
2: For how long, Serena?
1: I would hit up Tino. I would hit up Tino, Matt, or Mikey before I ever go to the laundromat.
3: Well, I live so far, but it was fine. It was fine. They had a good playlist going. I got some work done.
0: Oh my. Serena wakes up and looks at her mountain of laundry every day, and she's just like,
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3: And then I cried.
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0: fat.
1: Coming up next. If I liked coffee, I would like to have an employee like James, because our listener James apparently brings in coffee every morning for him.
2: Oh, wow. That's nice.
1: He doesn't have to pay for it or do anything. James is bothered because he never pays him back for the coffee, though, but he's too afraid to say anything because it's his boss. We'll read the DM that James sent and try and, you know, help point him in the right direction, man. Listener therapy coming up next. Boy.

0: All right, James is reaching out today because his boss never pays him back for coffee, but he's too afraid to say anything. I need to know if James's boss ever even asked for the coffee or this was just a James thing.
1: James.
0: Serena's going to read the DM that James sent in. We could talk all about it. It is Listener Therapy on Tino Cochino Radio. Go ahead.
2: Let me start by saying my boss has the worst temper and is easily becomes unhinged. So it's not easy to reason with this man. But almost every morning, he texts me to grab him coffee because he knows I go to Starbucks before work. I have no problem getting it for him, but he never offers to pay me back. The thing is, I love this job and I rationalize this by telling myself that I'm just investing in my future by being on his good side. But this is getting expensive. My girl is fed up with me and says if I don't say anything, then I deserve to not get paid back. How could I even bring it up to such an unreasonable guy that helps me pay my bills?
0: I mean, he doesn't know it's an issue because you haven't said anything.
2: Yeah, this is true. But I don't know. I just feel like I don't like confrontation. I don't like problems. So it's like if you feel like it's going to create a bigger problem, just choose your piece.
3: Like $8 a day, though?
1: No, it's not $8. That's a lot. That's like if you're getting 3 shots. But I don't know. For me, I feel like it's bigger than your $4 to $6 coffee that you're bringing every day. Like if he's meeting you halfway and you know he's not tripping when you're late, you know, he gives you time off and raises here and there, then it's like, dude, like just buy the coffee.
4: Matt, I mean, I don't know. If you're asking someone to bring you stuff, then you should know it costs money. And I think as the boss, you obviously make more money than your employee. You should be offering to pay. But I get his dilemma. So I would just put the coffee on his desk when he's not there and put the receipt under it.
1: Oh,
4: I guess
1: wow.
4: That's passive aggressive. But like, just so you know, like, hey.
0: He's like, why'd you give me the receipt? You paid for it, right?
1: Oh, yeah, I know.
0: Are we good?
4: I guess not.
0: Let's talk to Bernice. She said she was in a similar situation before. How do you navigate? How do you handle it? We'll see what she said next.
5: Hey, Flipper, this is Matt Coles.

let's get the party started. See you at the bar, you was hardly talking. That's when I knew that your heart was scarring. Friends to lovers need a part to star in. Like, wait, babe, let me ask.

0: suck my thumb like.
1: All right, so James, I guess, has been buying coffee for his boss every single morning because the boss texts him, hey, will you grab this for me? Will you grab this for me? It's every single day. And now to the point where he's not paying him back, and James is starting to feel like it's getting expensive. His girl straight up told him, listen, if you're not going to tell him anything, you deserve to not get paid back.
2: Oh, sheesh.
1: But he doesn't want, you know, to have a confrontation and make it this whole big thing. So what's the move? How do you handle it? Bernice.
3: I'm going to start off by saying that in any job, everybody's replaceable. Unless you're doing extremely well, better than anybody else, I would understand. But everybody is going to be replaceable. Going above and beyond and buying coffee every morning is ridiculous because coffee can get expensive. So I would just honestly straight up and tell them, like, hey, I buy you coffee every morning. You know, it's either you're going to give me a fucking raise or you're going to have to start spending me some money for it.
2: I don't like confrontation. So I'm like, what if I just get my coffee every day, but I bring a cup from home and I just tell my boss, oh, I've been making my coffee at home to save money.
3: That is, yeah. I mean, that's if he doesn't like confrontation, then that would actually be a good idea, Serena.
4: Yeah, but aren't you avoiding the main issue, which is the lack of respect? So if he's going to walk all over you about the coffee, then he'll move on to something else all over you about.
3: Yes, exactly. I mean, I don't mind like confronting anybody because I've been in like situations where bosses think that, you know, you're going to do everything for them when, you know, you have a role that you have to do and that's all you're supposed to be doing. But I mean, it's definitely going to be up to him how he wants to put it. If he doesn't want the confrontation, if he's okay with being disrespected continuously, then that's going to be on him. His girlfriend's kind of right on that one.
1: There it is. Bernice, thank you for the call. I appreciate you.
5: Yep.
1: Look, tea time, man. A celebrity gossip. That's what's coming up next. And today we're going to talk about what, Serena?
2: Mariah Carey just lost one of her biggest Billboard records, and the person that beat her out might surprise you.
1: Oh, you know she's pissed off.
5: Right?
1: Mariah Carey got that attitude. I guarantee you she's pissed off. We'll talk all about it next.

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3: 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I'm Nicki Minaj.
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0: Okay, tea time on Tito Cochino Radio. That's celebrity gossip. Mariah Carey, man, she's had the longest running, what, Hot 100 song or whatever it's called?
1: Yes.
0: Forever, man. It's the All I Want for Christmas. And that has been taken out by who?
2: Someone beat
1: Ella
2: that?
1: Ella Langley's Choosing Texas has now spent 23 weeks at number one on the Billboard Hot 100, making it the longest running number one song in history of the chart.
0: Damn.
1: Which is crazy because I feel like we all know All I Want for Christmas is such a huge song, so yeah. To see that be dethroned.
0: She shops at Target, I can tell by the way. Yeah. That's crazy.
2: You know what would be funny is if she doubled down and made like another rendition of it, but like Christmas.
0: She's home for Christmas, I can tell.
3: Choosing Christmas.
1: Do you imagine? Think if they asked Mariah, like, oh, what do you think about Ella Langley beating your song? She'd be like, I don't know who that is.
0: I was going to say, she'd probably be like, who? She did to Jennifer Lopez before.
2: Yeah, that's crazy.
3: Oh my
0: back
3: God,
0: in the day.
3: The shade.
0: What if they collabed? That's crazy. I don't know. I'm curious. Maybe Mariah's at a point where she's evolved and
2: she
0: knows she's a legend and she's like, I could do a remix with her because that would be cool.
1: Yeah, I think it'd be great.
0: I'll tell you what's not great. The fact that Takis, one of my favorite chips, now has two new cancer-causing
1: oh my gosh.
0: Is it contaminants? That's how you say it, right?
2: Yep.
0: We'll talk about it next.

0: You dip, I dip, we like, damn.
1: Damn it, man. Health alert, baby. Testing has found two new contaminants linked to cancer concerns in Takis.
2: My goodness.
3: Why do we need to put this in there? Come on.
1: Gotta let people know. I literally just had a bag like 3 days ago, maybe. Yeah, man. It says that I guess they've been tested and they found acrylamide. I mean, I don't know how to say any of these words, obviously.
4: Come close.
1: And glycidel.
4: Okay.
1: And it says that both substances can form during high temperature food processing. I guess the acrylamide has been shown to cause cancer in animal studies, and it's classified as a probable human carcinogen, while glycidel can break down in the body, and it's another substance that is a probable human carcinogen.
3: Sheesh.
1: A lot of big words, but yeah, they cause cancer. How was this even allowed in the chip in the first place?
4: Because the FDA doesn't care. We have like the most lax FDA of like all the countries in the world. Europe, you never find these red. Did they already take the red 40 out of Takis?
1: No.
4: See?
3: I thought we were moving forward with all this stuff.
2: They even got blue ones. I don't know. It's just.

0: it's annoying because, like, I get it, like, the whole cancer costume. But, yeah, don't give it to us because now we love it just the way it is.
1: And that's the thing. It's like, you see this. These stories come out and it's like, are they going to take it off the shelves? Probably not.
2: No.
1: They'll just keep it there.
3: Maybe a little warning sign.
2: I doubt it. Have like you guys ever had the blue talkies?
1: No, I've always wondered what they taste like.
3: That's got to be worse
2: for you. That's always had cancer.
1: Are they? Those are the cancer-filled ones. It's just full of blue. That's why it's blue. Listen, man, coming up next, I'm going to talk. We've talked about this numerous times on the show, like how old is too old to live with your parents. There's a dad that finally kicked out his 36-year-old son.
3: Oh, that's mean.
1: Well, I didn't read the full story, but the actual line says, kicks the 36-year-old son off of the family plan. Now, that could be a phone. That could be a lot of different things. So we'll break it down next.

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0: All right, let's talk about this dad that has finally cut off his 36-year-old son from the family plan.
1: Sheesh.
0: I guess the man shared the story that his dad sent, or the text messages. And the dad said, "Son, after reviewing our records, I've realized you've been placed on the family phone plan for 18 consecutive years, which is an impressive run for something originally meant to support a teenager.
2: Oh, my God.
0: But now that you're a 36-year-old man who makes more money than I do,
3: oh my God,
0: it seems reasonable that you graduate to your own cell phone plan.
2: Dang.
0: So please accept this message as both a formal notice of independence and a proud acknowledgement. You have officially outgrown the family data plan. I understand this is a lot to take in, so please take the time you need to process this information."
3: That's a funny message.
1: That is funny.
0: I mean, that's real, though, right? Yeah. I mean, I feel like a kid is never going to say, "Hey, don't worry, I got this." Like, if you're getting something for free from your parents, you're going to ride that as long as you can, probably.
3: But that plan is so old, so he's probably grandfathered in, and it's probably like $30 for his line.
1: "Dad, can I just give you the money? Don't kick me off.
3: I'll give you $50.
1: I've been on my own plan since I was about 18. But it was because, I mean, yeah, phone bills are expensive, and I know my parents didn't have a lot of money back then, and like, I feel like my phone did get disconnected a lot. So when I had my own job, so at 18, I'm like, I'm going to get my own plan. I don't want to worry about this anymore.
0: I couldn't wait to have my own plan. Like, it made me feel like I was grown.
3: Yeah.
0: I feel like so many people, like, they don't even want that feeling anymore. Like, they want to be supported by someone, a man, a woman, a family member, a somebody. They just, it's like, nobody wants to grow up anymore.
3: You talking about kids or girlfriends?
0: Both.
3: Oh.
1: Oh, there's some bum boys out there, too.
3: Where?
2: Look in the mirror.
0: Damn.
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1: So there's a story of this woman going viral because I guess she wanted some vacation time, but she was told that I guess coworkers that have kids are prioritized over her request because she doesn't have kids. Mm-hmm. It's a whole thing, man. We're going to talk about it next coming up at Side Real Talk on Tino Cochino Radio.

Shorty, what's up, shebang? All of my ops, they diss. Please don't put me to the test. They tryna get back on the net. I'm tryna get back in the flesh. Yeah.

0: There is a story going viral that made our co-host Serena feel some type of way, and she'll break it down for us, man. It's real talk. Go ahead.
1: So this woman, she requested Christmas off, which is, you know, still a few months away. And because it was so early, she's like, I should be able to get it off. I can make plans with my family. Well, her boss responded to her and said, okay, well, before I could approve this, I have to basically check in with all the other employees who do have kids to make sure, you know, this kind of aligns. So this worker was kind of confused and was like, okay, are you saying that my time doesn't matter because I don't have children? And the boss basically was just like, look, like Christmas is always a hard time and I have to look at all the circumstances and also like what does the business need, like who gets it off because right. You know who's doing what jobs. But it sparked this big debate, and yeah, some parents are like, yeah, of course parents want to be there to see their kids get their gifts from Santa. And then other people were like, why do people without kids have to cater to people that have kids?
0: And so how does it make you feel?
1: Gosh, I feel like I see it both ways, but when I didn't have kids, I always had Christmas off, but I mean, I have traditions like with my Nana and my parents, and you don't know how many Christmases you have with, you know, your family. Yeah. But I would always work every holiday for all the other parents.
0: Nicasio?
2: Yeah, you got to give it to the ones that have kids. Like, if you don't want to have kids, then sorry, you missed out on those perks.
0: Holidays are not just for kids.
2: Christmas, kind of.
0: And, no, it's and not. Like, Christmas is not just for kids. It's for family.
2: Easter.
0: Just
2: because Easter's for kids.
0: What about people that can't have kids?
2: I know, that's
0: and
2: sad.
0: And they have family.
2: Well, they can
0: so
2: work.
0: Then let them be with their family.
1: When I did work at my pizza place, I was a manager, and we were only closed on Thanksgiving and Christmas, but even on Thanksgiving, somebody had to go in and punch the dough, and I would always do it because I knew I didn't
3: punch
1: have kids.
3: The dough?
1: Yes, yeah, you had to like make sure the
0: that
1: dough
0: was his
1: was
0: name?
1: Good.
0: That's mean, sir.
3: Oh my God.
0: That's mean. Let's talk to Monique and see whose side she's on next.

Welcome to the wonderful world of gold plated Earl, cause everything I throw up, blow up. Talking to the girl, she said, know what? Grow up, you nasty. I don't understand why they tripping if you ask me. Flow just the nicest. I admit the propane I just spit probably just raised the gas prices. Everybody in the club trying to get as fresh as me. 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Trying to stay recession free and spit refreshingly when I rock the stadium. You probably get sweaty, you should bring an extra tea.

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2: 1, 2.
3: Thank you.
2: 1, 2.
3: Thank you, President.
2: 1, 2.

0: Nike fresh dress to impress, ready to party. Money in your pocket, time to move your body.
1: I'm him.
2: All right, so if you're just tuning in, there's a story that's going viral, made Serena feel some type of way. I guess there's a woman that requested Christmas vacation off. She thought she was going to get it because she put in so early for it. You know, it's only September. And I guess a coworker of hers is getting prioritized because she has kids and she doesn't. And so you're on which side, Serena?
3: I think I'm on the side of the person who's putting it in early.
2: Okay, Monique, thoughts?
4: So for me, I think it should be fair, but I also do see the fact that maybe between coworkers, they should be able to say, "Hey, you know, you had it this year. Let me have it next year." You know, alternate, take the time to, because you know, sometimes in the workforce there are people that just always get Christmas off and don't give other people the opportunity. I feel like it should definitely be fair.
5: If you don't have kids, what are you really celebrating during the holiday? Like, what are you really doing? Like, you're a full-grown man.
1: Just thankful for life, celebrating, coming through a hard time. There's a lot of things to celebrate. Nicasio used to live on this island, and they would celebrate kids there all the time.
3: Oh, my God.
1: Hold on one second. Don't hang up. Hold on.
2: Ladies, anger before your period is not character. It is just simply biology that you can't control.
5: Oh, dang.
2: Sorry, fellas. Gotta deal with it. We'll talk more about it next.

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4: Yeah.
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9: You got him. Keep the tip up, kiddo. Reel him in. Reel him in.
10: C-A-L-L-D-A-D.
9: Hi, it's Matt from Call Dad. 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I'm not that good at it, mind you. Let's say the fish and I, we have a mutual misunderstanding. My son, though, is obsessed with fishing. He picks the spots we fish. He tells me what lures to use. He ignores that the fish he's hunting is bigger than he is. Seriously, he pulled in a tarpon on his own last year. And when he decided to catch a long-nosed gar, bam, he hooked one. 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Excitement, pride, the butterflies in my stomach. Seeing him be amazing. 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
3: The Buck.

0: hormone of calmness. Result, irritation out of nowhere. The brain's amygdala.
1: Oh, remember that from Billy Madison?
2: Amygdala.
3: Yeah, that wasn't Billy.
0: This one's spelled A-M-Y-G-D-A-L-A. Amygdala.
1: Oh. That must be a different part.
2: Queen Amidala from Star Wars.
0: Mama say, mama sa, mama gusa. This says that the brain's amygdala increases by 40%, and it is responsible for fear and aggression. So during PMS, it works at maximum, and any little thing causes an explosion. Oh. And so if you're trying to help this, it says there's a few ways. Magnesium plus B6, zinc, artichoke, less sugar and coffee, and movement instead of just being on the couch. Will not remove the PMS, but it will reduce your outburst by 50%.
4: Oh, okay. Well, or also, like, guys could just, you know, like, be more understanding, too.
1: Oh, my God.
2: Or we could leave the house for a week.
0: Coming up next. There's a video that I know everybody's against R. Kelly for everything that he did.
3: Still?
0: Obviously, I know he did bad stuff. But there is this one video that I'll randomly stumble across on YouTube sometimes. When I hear it, I still say, damn. He was talented. There is one singer that has said, listen, I refuse to stop listening to R. Kelly. I'm not muting anything. We'll tell you who it is next.

All right, ladies, I'm not trying to mansplain anything to you. Let me be very clear on that right now. I just saw this online, thought I might share with you. Anger before your period is not character. It is biology that you can't control. This says 3 to 5 days before your cycle, estrogen drops by 80% and progesterone spikes the brain and you lose serotonin, the main

0: There's just, listen, I want to start by saying I know R. Kelly did bad stuff.
1: Like, yes.
2: Very
0: when
2: bad.
0: You, when you have to start it by saying that, you know we're going to say some stuff. But singer Lil Mo. Remember Lil Mo? What a song, bro. Lil Mo killed it. And she was on Ja Rule's I Cry. And
2: Put It On Me.
0: Put It On Me as well. Mm-hmm. I mean, she did a thing. She did a radio hosting. I think she still does radio. Oh, honestly. Shout out to Mo.
2: Yeah.
0: In a recent interview, she said that she refuses to stop listening to R. Kelly. She said, I'm not muting anything.
3: Dang.
0: This goes back to the conversation that we've been having, though. Can you separate the art from the music?
1: I think it's hard when you've already liked the music. So if you already liked the music, you were a fan.
0: It's hard to cut it off.
1: Yes.
0: Right.
1: So, because like for me, I've explained this before, like since I was a kid, my mom would tell me like that R. Kelly was a bad man. So I just feel like I never listened to him because
0: comment,
1: I already had that in my head.
0: This comment from Sydney Williams is funny. She said, listen, she's not alone. I still jam some R. Kelly. I just don't like Robert Kelly.
2: Yeah,
0: I mean, that's kind of a good point, right? Like, you don't like the man and the stuff that he did.
4: The art.
0: Matt just understood what the R is.
2: It's Robert Kelly. Oh my God.
0: Coming up next. Nicasio apparently wants to recommend an energy drink for Serena. Now, where does this recommendation come from?
2: The store.
0: Obviously. But why do you think she needs this specifically?
2: Because it's like the best of both worlds.
0: Okay.
2: So like, you know, something obviously is going to help you have energy for your workout.
0: Yeah.
2: And then the other one, I just don't want to say this.
0: Okay,
2: audio.
0: Okay,
2: no,
0: that's
2: audio.
0: Fine. That's fine. Oh, perfect tease. Everyone's sticking around for sure. We'll talk about it next.

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2: Ricky Rosé, Big X the Plug. 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

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I'm all about my money like I'm Uncle Sam. Say don't call me by no gospel, I don't give a damn. He a product of the ghetto, it's what it is. It's just what it is.

0: All right, so I feel like I'm an energy drink aficionado.
1: Mm-hmm.
0: Red Bull, I like just for the taste. It doesn't really get me going, except for the yellow tropical can. Yeah. That one got something in it.
2: Sounds good.
3: I love Red Bull.
0: The heart beat a little faster. The latest that I've tried is Gorilla Mind.
1: And yeah, same.
0: Fruit Punch, delicious.
1: Don't get the vanilla cherry. That's disgusting.
2: That one's the...
1: You like that one?
0: Have you had the caramel apple yet?
2: The red can?
0: It's a red can, but it's supposed to be like the the apple that you... Is it good?
2: Oh, my God. The sucker. Oh, my God. So good.
0: Okay, so I'm going to try that today.
3: And I even have like Alani's.
2: You like salamis?
1: Peppered meat.
4: Yeah, boy.
0: I've had Alani. It was too sweet.
2: Yeah, it's a little sweet.
3: I think that's why I like them. My husband doesn't like them either because they have like all the fun flavors. It's like, I don't know, like...
0: Cotton candy fun.
3: Yes.
2: Whenever I see someone with an Alani, like I'm just like,
1: What?
2: Like I feel like it's for women. It's a woman's drink.
1: It's marketed towards women.
0: Well, Serena just said she liked it. She is a woman, so...
2: Oh, that's good.
0: Good job.
3: Okay.
0: you have an energy drink recommendation for her.
2: Yes.
0: Okay, what is it?
2: It's a C4.
0: Oh, okay. C4 is great.
2: But the flavor on it?
0: Yeah.
2: Oh, it's right up Serena's alley.
0: Okay.
3: Okay.
1: Beer.
5: C4 energy drink that tastes like beer. The flavor is called All Hopped Up. And even at the bottom of the can, it has the slogan saying, not beer, but tastes like beer. I'm honestly still in shock that this is a real product.
3: I did look more into it, and it doesn't sound bad. It says a crisp taste of light beer with a splash of orange.
0: If you need your energy drink to taste like beer, you have a problem.
3: I was going to say, because I always need a little energy drink before a night out because I'm tired. I'm like, but this could be like my pregame.
1: Drink some C4, then some real beer, right? Dos Equis.
2: I just figured, like, because when you were pregnant, you did... mocktails, and so that was kind of like I need to trick my brain.
3: That wasn't for the taste. That was more because like the social setting.
0: You wanted to fit in.
3: Yeah.
2: If I buy you a 6-pack, will you drink these?
3: I mean, if it's free, yes.
0: I'm going to be honest. I don't think you should buy a 6-pack, but I think you should buy one since you brought this up and have her try it. We should do a taste test.
2: Oh, that would be good.

0: all together?
1: I mean, I would taste it. Yeah, just get one can though. We just pour like in cups.
0: What if we pour it and we do like the secret one where you don't know what you're drinking, then you have to find the one that's not the beer.
1: I mean, that could be fun.
2: But you would win.
1: I hate when I taste something. Like, I need to expect the grossness. You know what I mean? Yeah. I don't like the unexpected nastiness.
0: That's the whole point of it, though.
1: Listen, drunk.
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0: All right, let's do it. Let's do it. Are you smarter than Nicasio?
1: Yeah.
0: We love to play this game because it's so easy, man. You're guaranteed to be a winner, but again, you have to play. So listen carefully. This is going to be the question of the day.
2: Which wrestling legend originally wanted to be an FBI agent before getting into the sport? Is it A, Dwayne The Rock Johnson, B, John Cena, or C, Hulk Hogan?
0: We have Heather on the line. She says she's been wanting to play this game for a minute, so we're glad to have her on, and we will play. Next.
3: Groski. You know what I'm saying? You got Wham, you got Billy in this

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1: Man, Unc, you tripping, bro. Stop calling me like that about some little cigarettes. I'm going to take you when I get out the studio.

0: Are you smarter than Nicasio? Yeah. It's game time. This is Heather, correct?
1: Uh-huh.
0: Awesome. So Nicasio has a question for you.
2: Let's go.
0: He'll give you some multiple choice answers. You pick the right one, and then we'll get you hooked up, okay?
1: Okay.
2: Which wrestling legend originally wanted to be an FBI agent before getting into the sport? Is it A, Dwayne The Rock Johnson, B, John Cena, or C, Hulk Hogan?
1: I'm going to say A.
2: A it is.
0: There it is. Woo! Dwayne The Rock Johnson.
2: That's crazy. It's Tino
0: Cucino Radio. At this point, everybody has a podcast, but I saw this question trending, and I want to share it with you and see what you think. It's a question for parents who drink alcohol. So coming up next, Tino Cucino Radio. Don't

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0: So I saw this trending. It's a question for parents who drink alcohol. 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
1: If you drink alcohol and you're a parent, I have a simple question for you. If your kid calls you at midnight and needs you, no warning, no planning, could you jump in the car and go? Could you think clearly? Can you be fully there? See, there's one thing that I love about sobriety, and it's simple. Nobody that I love ever has to wonder what version of me is answering that phone.
0: Let's go to Serena or Matt first. How would you guys?
2: Hi.
0: Are most, I guess, I mean, you guys drink the most out of everyone here.
3: Yeah,
4: for sure. I mean, I don't drink during the week, or I don't really drink on Friday night either. It's a Saturday thing. So
0: if you're a kid, if your kid just knows, don't call mom on Saturday.
4: But I think once my kid's old enough to go out and stuff, I probably wouldn't drink for those reasons. Or like, you know, I'd be more aware.
3: Capping so hard.
2: Oh my God.
4: Matt, I'm a good mother.
3: I'm not saying you're not, but I know you like to drink and I'm the same way.
4: But I'm saying because I would know that my kid is out. So I think I would be worried just in general.
0: Matthew?
3: I do think about this sometimes. Not so much when I'm drinking because I've cut down on the drinking a lot. It's when I'm on my THC because sometimes I get my mind blown before I go to bed. Mm. And sometimes they'll be crying. God. My wife will be like, you didn't hear Mateo crying the other night? I was like, bro, I was on a different planet last night. So I do feel kind of weird. Like, what if we had to take him to the ER and I'm still like, you know, in the clouds and I do feel guilty, but I figure one of us will be sober or we can just call him an Uber.
4: I would be so mad if I was stressed because I would get mad at two. So my husband, if he would sleep through the baby crying, oh, I would get so mad.
2: But I mean, here's the difference. I mean, I don't, for you, Matt, your wife doesn't really drink that much, right?
3: She drinks, but yeah, depends on the day.
2: Yeah. But for Serena, you and your husband, you guys both drink. So what if you guys went to a football game and you guys are both drinking and Lil Cordova needed one of you guys?
4: Call Nana and Tata.
3: There you go.
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0: Tea time, man. That's celebrity gossip. That's what's coming up next. And today we're going to talk about what, Serena?
4: Mariah Carey just lost one of her biggest Billboard records, and the person that beat her out might surprise you.
0: Oh, you know she's pissed off.
2: Great.
0: Mariah Carey got that attitude. I guarantee you she's pissed off. We'll talk all about it next.

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3: Rose A. It's the problem with these rappers. 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
3: like when you talk to
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3: I mean, you're saying something. 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

0: Okay, tea time on Tito Cochino Radio. That's celebrity gossip. Mariah Carey, man, she's had the longest running, Hot 100 song or whatever it's called?
1: Yes.
0: Forever, man. It's the All I Want for Christmas. And that has been taken out by who?
2: Someone beat that?
1: Ella Langley's Choosing Texas has now spent 23 weeks at number one on the Billboard Hot 100, making it the longest running number one song in history of the chart.
0: Damn.
1: Which is crazy because I feel like we all know All I Want for Christmas is such a huge song. Yeah. So to see that be dethroned.
0: She shops at Target, I can tell by the way. Yeah. That's crazy.
2: You know what would be funny is if she doubled down and made another rendition of it, but like Christmas.
0: She's home for Christmas, I can tell.
3: Choosing Christmas.
1: Do you imagine? Think if they asked Mariah, like, oh, what do you think about Ella Langley beating your song? She'd be like, I don't know who that is.
0: I was going to say, she'd probably be like, who? She did to Jennifer Lopez before.
2: Yeah, that's crazy.
3: Oh my
0: Back
3: God,
0: in the day.
3: Shade.
0: What if they collabed? That's crazy. I don't know. I'm curious. Maybe Mariah's at a point where she's evolved and
2: she
0: knows she's a legend and she's like, I could do a remix with her because that would be cool.
1: Yeah, I think it'd be great.
0: I'll tell you what's not great. The fact that Takis, one of my favorite chips, now has two new cancer-causing
1: oh my gosh.
0: Is it contaminants? That's how you say it, right?
2: Yep.
0: We'll talk about it next.

0: Damn it, man. Health alert, baby. Testing has found two new contaminants linked to cancer concerns in Takis.
1: My goodness.
2: Why do we need to put this in there? Come on.
3: Gotta let people know.
0: I literally just had a bag like 3 days ago, maybe. Yeah, man. It says that I guess they've been tested and they found acrylamide. I mean, I don't know how to say any of these words, obviously.
3: Just come close.
0: And glycidel.
3: Okay.
0: And it says that both substances can form during high temperature food processing. I guess the acrylamide has been shown to cause cancer in animal studies, and it's classified as a probable human carcinogen, while glycidel can break down in the body, and it's another substance that is a probable human carcinogen.
2: Sheesh.
0: A lot of big words, but yeah, they cause cancer. How was this even allowed in the chip in the first place?
3: It's because the FDA doesn't care. We have like the most lax

0: FDA of like all the countries in the world. Europe, they never find, you never find these red. Did they already take the red 40 out of Takis?
1: No.
0: See?
2: That's, I thought we were moving forward
3: they
2: with
3: even
2: all
3: got
2: this
3: blue
2: stuff.
3: Ones. I don't know. It's just, it's annoying because like I get it, like the whole cancer causing, but yeah, don't give it to us because now we love it just the way it is.
4: And that's the thing. It's like you see this, these stories come out and it's like, are they going to take it off the shelves? Probably not.
2: No.
4: They'll just keep it there.
0: Maybe a little warning sign.
2: I doubt it. Have like you guys cigarettes? Ever had the blue Takis?
4: No, I've always wondered what they taste like.
0: That's, that's got to be worse
2: that's
0: for
2: That's always
0: you.
2: Had cancer.
4: Are they? Those are the cancer filled ones. It's just full of blue. That's why it's blue. Listen, man, coming up next, I want to talk. We've talked about this numerous times on the show, like how old is too old to live with your parents? There's a dad that finally kicked out his 36-year-old son.
0: Oh, that's mean.
4: Well, I didn't read the full story, dang. But the actual line says, kicks the 36-year-old son off of the family plan. Now, that could be a phone. That could be a lot of different things. Yeah. So we'll break it down next.

0: a 10, girl, you a 10. Girl, you a 10, girl, you a 10, girl, you a 10. Girl, you a 10, girl, you a 10, girl, you a 10. Girl, you a 10, girl, you a 10, girl, you a 10.
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0: dad said, or the text messages. And the dad said, son, after reviewing our records, I've realized you've been placed on the family phone plan for 18 consecutive years, which is an impressive run for something originally meant to support a teenager.
1: Oh, my God.
0: But now that you're a 36-year-old man who makes more money than I do,
2: oh my God,
0: it seems reasonable that you graduate to your own cell phone plan. Dang. So please accept this message as both a formal notice of independence and a proud acknowledgement. You have officially outgrown the family data plan. I understand this is a lot to take in, so please take the time you need to process this information.
2: That's a funny message.
3: That is funny.
0: I mean, that's real, though, right? Yeah. I mean, I feel like a kid is never going to say, hey, don't worry, I got this. Like, if you're getting something for free from your parents, you're going to ride that as long as you can, probably.
2: But that plan is so old, so he's probably grandfathered in, and it's probably like $30 for his line.
3: Dad, can I just give you the money? Don't kick me off.
2: I'll give you $50.
3: I've been on my own plan since I was about 18. But it was because, I mean, yeah, phone bills are expensive, and I know my parents didn't have a lot of money back then, and like I feel like my phone did get disconnected a lot. So when I had my own job, so at 18, I'm like, I'm just gonna get my own plan. I don't want to worry about this anymore.
0: I couldn't wait to have my own plan. Like, it made me feel like I was grown.
2: Yeah,
0: I feel like so many people, like, they don't even want that feeling anymore. Like, they want to be
2: taken care
0: supported
2: of. Yeah.
0: By someone, a man, a woman, a family member, a somebody. They just, it's like nobody wants to grow up anymore.
2: You're talking about kids or girlfriends?
0: Both.
2: Oh.
3: Oh, there's some bum boys out there, too.
2: Where?
1: Look in the mirror.
0: Damn.
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Time crossing these state lines. 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
1: Bank roll, mom. Okay. But you know. A lobby. 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
1: This must be heaven.
0: The Box, home of DD in the morning.
1: Every day when they wake up.
0: Are you ready for some added fun to your morning? Well, we got you. Now it's time for DD in the morning, right here on The Box.

0: Hey, it's Dee Dee in the morning, and welcome to the show. Mm. It is Wednesday, hump day.
1: All right.
0: All right, good morning to Trey G.
1: Hey, happy hump day.
0: And good morning to comedian J.J. Williamson.
2: Good morning, good morning, good morning, good people.
0: It is Wednesday, September 30th, 2026. It is Orange Shirt Day.
1: Come on, Orange Shirt Day?
0: Yeah. Orange is a new black? Worker? I know, I was thinking Orange is a new black. Is it prison orange?
1: Oh, yeah. Nah, that's a bad omen there.
0: Yeah, prison orange? I don't know. It is International Podcast Day today.
1: Okay.
2: Okay.
0: We keep saying we starting ours. We got ours coming back. Don't all get too excited. It is National Women's Health and Fitness Day.
1: Okay, that's very important. Mm-hmm. Shout out to Women's Health, Women's Fitness. Right.
0: Shout out to my dog on this one. It is National Pet Tricks Day.
1: Can he do tricks?
0: No, not at all. We sent him off to a school when we first got him. Everybody go, oh, you got to send him to a training school. We sent our dog Dak to a training school for 3 weeks. Mm-hmm. He came back. The only thing he knows how to do is sit and lay. That's it. He don't know how to do nothing else.
1: Yeah,
0: you'll say, come here, Dak. He won't come. Go, Dak. He won't go.
1: Yeah.
0: Eat, Dak. Nah. He only thing he know how to do is sit and lay.
1: Just like his owner.
0: Thank you.
2: Yeah.
1: He learned from the big dog.
0: You ain't lying.
1: He learned from the big dog.
0: That's all I can do. It is National Love People Day.
1: Hey, okay. I like that one. Show love to your neighbor.
2: Love people, yes.
0: And National Chewing Gum Day.
1: Okay.
2: Depends on what kind. I like gum, though. Yeah.
0: JJ said it depends on what kind. You can't eat that Bubblicious or Bubble Yum now. Not as a grown man.
2: No, not no more. Yeah. No, hell no.
0: You get locked on.
2: I get to shake it.
1: Uh-oh.
0: that gum be so big, and you'd be like, how we chew this, man, as a child?
2: That's way too much sugar.
0: Right? All right, let's celebrate birthdays. Here we go.
3: It's your

0: R&B singer T-Pain is celebrating a birthday today. Football player Landon Dickerson is celebrating a birthday today.
1: Okay, have a birthday, Len.
0: And that's it.
2: Dang. That was a quick list. Short and sweet.
0: There we go. All right.
3: Short and
0: sweet. All right. We kicked the show off with early morning memes.
1: Ain't but two Libras in the world.
0: I see. We kicked our show off with early morning memes. Mine just says this. I can look at your wig and tell you not happy in your relationship. I can tell.
1: Damn.
0: That's it.
2: Yeah. It do be like that. It do be like that now. Mm-hmm. All right. I got one. Mine says, all them PPP loans y'all got. Now you mad at gas prices. No, use your company card.
0: Mm-mm.
2: Use that company card. Yeah.
0: All right, JJ.
1: All right, here we go. Mm-hmm. Here we go. If your man in jail with braids and his hair is done every time you go visit him, you the side chick now.
2: Stupid.
1: The side chick.
0: Don't say that. Don't say that. You kind of right, though. If my man is in jail and I go in to see him and his hair is done all the time.
1: All the time. His clothes are neat and ironed. Right. You the side chick.
0: All right, that's how we kick the show off. Well, not normally with that much of realism, but I mean, just with some early morning memes. Here we go. Coming up this morning on the show, is there an age limit in hip hop? Okay, because rapper Jim Jones says the reason for the age limit is because he said people are haters. Yeah, we're going to get into that. You got to join that dope discussion. Also, we're going to spill some more tea inside the Hot Topics, and we're dropping some money in your pockets with a $1,000 minute game.
1: Ooh,
0: here we go. It is Wednesday, hump day. It's Dee Dee in the morning.

0: Guys, first, good morning. It's Dee Dee in the morning. I need to talk to everybody. I need to talk to the guys here in the studio, and I need to talk to all of our friends and family listening this morning.
1: Okay.
0: All right. So, we all watch, what was that show that we all watch? Is it Squid Games?
1: Oh, yeah, yeah.
0: Y'all have seen Squid Games, right?
1: Uh-huh.
0: Where these people, they get to go in, and then now they get captured, and it's really life or death about winning some money. And haven't we seen a lot of shows like this? You have Squid Games. What's another show that we've seen similar to this? Where they've, I think I've seen one where the rich people had the poor people running through a maze, and they were shooting them and looking for y'all. Seen that one?
1: Yeah, I've seen that one on
0: what
1: Tubi.
0: What is that
1: before.
0: One?
1: I forgot what the name.
0: Wait,
1: of
0: hold
1: was.
0: On a second. It was on what?
1: I believe it was on Tubi. That was. This might be another one where they was in like the safari.
0: Yes.
1: Yeah, yeah.
0: What's wrong, JJ?
2: I feel if they on Tubi, then they were using real guns. Then
0: that was a real story.
1: Shut up.
2: Yeah, real story. Yeah.
0: Hey, that wasn't fiction, Dre.
1: It's a documentary.
2: Yeah, I shoot them.
1: It's a documentary.
2: I shoot them.
1: Shut up.
0: On Tubi, they just shooting. Okay,
2: they just shooting.
0: For real. Well, let me tell you the reason why I'm telling y'all this. I got a problem now. So somebody sent me something, and I don't know if I should go. Now, I understand you guys hear me on the radio. People listen to some of the stuff. I'm a conspiracy theorist, you know, all of that kind of stuff.
1: Big one.
0: I read all of that, you know, weird stuff. I believe in aliens, you know, this and that. Well, I got an invitation.
1: Uh-oh.
0: And I don't know if I should go. I'm really scared of this invitation. Okay?
1: Mm-hmm.
0: First of all, it's an Evite, which means that somebody did the Evites to me, or somebody did this. So this

0: This ain't from no company.
1: Right.
0: Right? If it's an invite.
1: Personal.
0: It's a personal, isn't it?
1: Yeah.
0: Man, okay, hold on, guys. Wait, I got to tell you real quick about the invitation. So it says Phantom Ranch, the immersive true crime experience, and it just says, you have been personally selected to experience something unlike any traditional event.
1: Sound like slavery to me.
0: Oh, God. It says, Phantom Ranch, the true crime experience, please RSVP.
1: Yep.
0: And then it says, details provided upon RSVP. Nowhere it's going to be. They will not give you the location. They won't tell you a time. They're not telling you anything until you RSVP.
1: Uh-oh.
0: Now, for me, I went, hold on a second. I ain't going to no ranch that you ain't telling me where it's located. You ain't telling me no directions, no address. Like, would you guys go to this event is all I'm asking.
2: Ooh.
0: Because so I even got out there and they captured me and I'm stuck somewhere in some la-la land, like in some, you know, the rich people are chasing me and I got to get out.
1: Yeah.
2: So once you get once you do the RSVP, then you get all the information you need.
0: Yeah, details provided only upon you RSVP and that you showing up.
2: Oh, you know what? I will RSVP just to get the info, and then I decide then if I'm gonna go or not.
1: At that point,
0: I don't know.
1: This sound like you remember that movie? I think you was kind of alluding to it a minute ago. Escape Room.
0: Yes.
1: It sounded kind of like Escape Room.
0: Okay.
1: What they did was they sent the invite to everybody who was really good at Escape Room.
0: See.
1: They invited them to this one place, and then once they got them there, some bad things started.
0: That's happening. What I'm trying to figure out.
1: Yeah.
0: I'm going, should I go? It's almost like, have you ever seen I've been watching all these movies on Netflix. Anybody ever see that movie where they went to eat at some restaurant, some man, some chef, and everybody got killed?
1: The menu. I love that movie.
0: Okay. Mm. See, this is what I'm afraid of. Are they trying to get me somewhere where now I'm held captive?
1: Right.
0: I can't get out. Either they're chasing me or it's something, because they said it is a true crime experience.
1: Yeah, and I've heard of these before, but normally when I hear them, they're not at a ranch. They like at a theater.
0: Thank you.
1: They might be at an auditorium or something like that. I ain't never heard of no ranch now.
0: Now, how you feel, Trey? Would you go now?
1: That sounds like a lot of land.
0: Yeah.
1: They got my ancestors
0: right.
1: Like that back
0: Thank
1: in the
0: you.
1: Day.
0: Okay. That's why I'm going, do I go?
1: They got my ancestors like that back in the day. I don't know, Didi.
0: Yeah. They know I like all this stuff. They trying to bamboozle me. They know I like alien stuff and
1: right.
0: Conspiracy theories and all of this.
1: Right.
0: You ain't getting me out there on some Phantom Ranch.
1: I'm going to throw you a now. I wouldn't do it.
2: I would say yes. Go try it, Didi.
0: I promise y'all. Is this not crazy, though?
1: Do you know who the Evite
0: I don't
1: was?
0: Know who the Evite came from, y'all.
2: It's
0: a ghost Evite. It said my name, Didi McGuire. It said in an exclusive invitation, step inside Phantom Ranch, private location.
1: Yo, I'm going to tell you this. There's another movie called The Invitation where everybody received the same invitation to a dinner. And then when they got them there, it was some nefarious things going on.
0: See? Then I've already... Thank you, Trey. I made up my mind. I ain't going.
1: I'm with you on this one.
0: I ain't going.
1: I'm with you on this one.
0: I'm not going.
2: Oh, scaredy cat.
0: Remember one time I got an invitation where they wanted me to come in with some kind of a sex party?
1: Oh, yeah.
0: I don't know how these folks got my email. I don't know what happened.
1: Yeah, I know how.
0: I don't understand.
2: Me too.
1: Freaky dude.
0: All right, anyways. Just wanted to share another invitation with everyone. And no, I am not going. Thank you, Mr. Phantom Ranch.
1: Well, forward it to JJ. He want to go.
0: I know it. Bye-bye, JJ. Bye-bye.
2: Yeah, I'm going. I'm. Hey, y'all going to get an email from me saying, well.
0: It was good to know you.
2: It was good to know y'all. Well.
0: All right. All right, y'all. It's Didi in the morning.

0: Babbel.
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0: It's Dee Dee in the morning. Good morning, y'all. Let me tell you something right now. I got comedian J.J. Williamson with me, also Trey G. And you guys know Trey and I were having this conversation off the air about, number one, the Kirk Franklin song with Glorilla that I love.
1: This Time.
0: Man, I love that song.
1: Yo.
0: I absolutely love it. I love that they hooked up. I love that Glorilla's on it. Everything. Do you know my husband listens to a lot of gospel rap on the weekends?
1: Oh, really?
2: Mm-hmm. Okay.
1: I hate no that.
0: Okay. Half the time, I don't even know. I didn't even realize that it's gospel. I have no idea, right?
1: Yeah. A lot of times that the gospel rap like genre is now kind of like blending in with a lot of the traditional rap is what it sounds mm-hmm. like at least. But the lyrics, when you really listen to them, of course, they praising God. You see what I'm saying? Mm-hmm. But I think Kirk Franklin might have started something because now a lot more people are paying attention. For example, you know, Lecrae is somebody mm-hmm. who is always in the gospel rap conversation.
2: Yes,
1: I'm talking about
2: yes.
1: he always turned down. Well, he's got a feature with this next artist. It's Lecrae and somebody else. And I'm telling you, man, they slamming.

0: That's gospel.
1: That's not, no.
0: Yeah, yeah, yeah. Yeah, it got a little old school vibe to it, too, man. Yes,
1: okay.
0: Indeed.
1: Like, I saw JJ sit up. JJ, you all right?
2: Yeah, I know. I put a couple more dollars in the collection plate for
0: Shut
2: that.
0: Shut up. Yeah, but this next artist, I'm telling you, man, this one is going to be probably a certified banger as well. Christian Rap, yeah, it's on the map for sure.

0: Yeah. Now that's Favio foreign.
1: Is
0: now,
1: it?
0: Now Favio done changed his life a little bit now. Cause Favio used to be about, you know, drugs, thugs, and women.
2: Mm-hmm. Yeah.
0: Now he's just about God.
1: No way. That's Favio foreign.
0: That's Favio foreign.
1: Let me hear that one more time. Wait, hold on a second. Let me hear.

0: medication.
1: No.
2: When I read that book, it's medication. You better stop playing with 5 year old.
1: Okay, I didn't know that. All
2: now,
1: right.
2: Now, this next one, it actually samples an old school classic from Alicia Keys that everybody used to sing, but now they're singing it for

0: playing.
1: Okay.
2: JJ, I told you he was going to empty that wallet.
3: Man, I'm finna empty the wallet. I'm finna go to Sunday school from now on.
4: Now, that was nice. That didn't sound like Christian rap at all.
2: Nah. But it sounds really good.
4: It sounds good.
2: It sounds really good. And you have to do stuff like that, too, to get the kids to be involved in it and get excited about it.
4: You didn't play them, though, because I'm going to tell you which one I'm loving. I do love that Kirk Franklin. Where is it? Give me some of that Kirk Franklin with Glorilla.
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0: that two in the world.
1: No.
0: Music, yeah.
1: I love it.
0: But I will say this, though. There is one by a guy by the name of Aaron Cole.
1: Mm-hmm.
0: He was probably, like, at the top of this year,
1: mm-hmm.
0: he was the one to really set the trend, right, when he sampled Usher. Check this out.
1: Nuh-uh.

0: Come on.
1: Ooh, I like it.
2: He actually had to get clearance from Usher just to premiere that song.
3: Wow.
2: So shouts out to Aaron Cole, man.
1: Okay. I'm
2: gospel rappers, hey, it's on the come up, man. Mm-hmm.
4: Now, if you play it at the club, now, I ain't going to mind it, but I ain't putting my drink down, though.
1: You ain't going to put your drink down?
4: I ain't putting my drink down, now.
2: Right after
4: that. $14. That was $14.
2: They going to play that never. Never would have made.
1: That's my song, too.
2: They're going to play that next.
1: Boy, I like it. Well, shouts out to all of the gospel rap, Christian rap, whatever yes. you call it. I'm liking it, all yes, right? Indeed. I like it. All right, it's Dee Dee in the morning.
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4: Let's go! Good morning. All righty, it's Didi in the morning. Yeah, let's get into the hot topic. So y'all saw what Bronny said? Bronny out here. Hold on a second. Bronny ain't even calling this man dad. Oh, he ain't calling him daddy. He ain't calling him father. He ain't calling him father. Y'all heard what he calls LeBron? Let's get into it. Here we go.
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4: So I guess baby Bronny got a sink or swim right now without daddy. Y'all heard? So the Lakers are keeping LeBron James' son?
7: Yeah, man. I'm shocked, man. I thought he was going to leave with his dad, to be honest, man. Mm-hmm. But, you know, I think he want to make his own path, man. So media day is here. The Lakers are moving on without LeBron. And Bronny is talking about playing without his dad.
8: I mean, it's something different for sure. I'm excited for the experience, to experience something different. Him not being here, and to see how the staff treats me without him being there, and all my teammates and stuff like that. So I'm excited for it. I'm excited for the season.
4: Yeah, he calls him LeBron, by the way. He said LeBron. He don't call him daddy or father, and he does talk just like him.
7: sound like LeBron when he was a rookie,
4: right? Isn't that a trip? He sounds just like the dad.
9: Yeah,
7: man, I'm proud that you know he's trying to move on, playing with his dad, man. So one of the reporters, man, kept bringing LeBron's name on it, and Bronny like, hey man, stop talking about my dad, man.
4: Is that what he said?
7: He said he's not with the Lakers no more.
4: Mm.
7: Let's talk about the Lakers, man. Let's don't talk about my dad being a Laker. He's gone, man. Let's talk about the Lakers and me and I'm going.
4: I know that's right, Bronny.
7: Without my dad, man, so I'm proud of that for real.
9: Yeah. It's so funny for him to say, I want to see how they're gonna treat me without Bron being there. Like they're gonna be like, what's up, rookie?
4: Now hold on. A second.
7: Yeah.
4: If we look up and LeBron's son is bringing Gatorade to the players and stuff, I'd be like, oh, damn.
9: No, fair.
4: Oh, damn.
7: Nah, them days over. Them days okay. over. He did that already.
4: ASAP Rocky Boy, everybody talking about this, right, Trey?
9: Yeah, at his latest stop, his tour stop, he had to get the DJ right because he was messing up his music and he went off in front of everybody.
10: What the f*** are you doing? What the f*** are you doing?
9: Everybody in the arena boo him.
4: He went
9: out so bad. I thought it was AI when I first seen it, but
4: really?
9: No. I think that was actually him.
4: All right. All I'm gonna say is I get it. When you out there and you like, this is my brand, this is my name, this is the image, you're going, I need this to be right. I mean,
9: yeah,
4: you know what it reminded me of? A Kanye West moment, though.
9: In front of everybody. Yeah. It did kind of put you in mind of a yay moment.
4: Hold on a second. Beyonce did that once. Remember somebody did something when she was on stage and she said something about you gonna lose your, didn't she say that or something?
9: I did sound kind of familiar.
4: She said something like that where you knew she was upset. They did something with the lighting or the sound and she kind of.
9: She didn't do that, though.
4: No, she didn't cuss him out, but she said something in the song. She sung like they about to be gone, almost. She did.
9: And I'm sure they was.
4: And they probably were.
9: Yeah, I'm sure they would. That was their last day.
4: I can only imagine, though. You got that much money is at stake. You got all these people watching. I get it. I get it. Young Miami, though. Let's talk about her.
9: Yep. So Young Miami was on stream the other day with streamer Ben Adon, and she was flirting with a maintenance guy that came in to fix, I believe, the AC, if I'm not mistaken. But he actually stayed faithful while Young Miami was flirting because he say, look, I got too much to lose.
11: Yeah. What's your name? Let me guess.
12: Go on.
11: Jake.
12: Jake
11: or Alex?
12: Alex. Well done.
13: Your name is not Alex.
11: Josh.
12: Since fast, man.
11: Josh.
12: Alex.
11: Man.
12: No,
11: what's your name for real?
12: Alex.
13: No, his name's Alex.
11: For real?
14: I like the color of your eyes.
12: Well, thank you.
14: What color that is?

0: You know, I don't know.
1: Hey, man, you better get down now. She ain't playing with
2: you. I like the eyes. I like the head. I like the boobs. Feeling you, Alex.
0: No, indeed, I can't. I'm flattered. I cannot, though. I got two beautiful little girls.
3: Okay.
0: A smoking hot wife and a 2.75 mortgage rate. There, I can't f*** that up.
3: Don't f*** it up, brother.
0: I got 2.75. I can't f*** that up.
2: I know. That's a good man. How old your youngest child?
0: My youngest child, yeah. She just turned two. Two cute baby girls.
2: So you be f***ing, okay. It's all good.
4: Wow.
5: He stayed solid, though. I got to give him his credit.
3: He did.
5: Alex stayed solid, because boy, I ain't going to lie to you. Carisha started flirting, I'm folding. I'm folding like Kalani, boy. Mm. I ain't gonna lie to you.
3: Well, you're gonna be picking up your clothes because they're gonna be folded too.
4: Wow. All right. Hey, listen, those are hot topics. Now, coming up, we got $1,000 for you next. It's Dee Dee in the morning.

0: 10, girl, you a 10. Girl, you a 10, girl, you a 10, girl, you a 10. 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Girl, you a 10, girl, you a 10, girl, you a 10.
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3: She ain't even all that. Like, I ain't even like that. I ain't no mama wife.

0: It's Didi in the morning on this Wednesday hump day, looking for Trey G to find out what's trending with Trey.
1: Oh my God, another day, another recall. They say nearly 1.7 million pounds of brown powdered sugar have been recalled over possible wheat contamination.
0: Oh, Lord.
1: Is what they are saying. And I'm not gonna lie to you, I literally just went to the store last week to get some brown sugar for some yams that I had.
0: Not no yams.
1: I got some yams. I had some yams at the house last week. Some yams and some salmon.
0: I know that's right.
1: I was cooking it up a little bit, and I got some brown sugar, so now I got to throw it away.
0: Mm-hmm.
1: 1.7 million pounds.
0: Trey said he got him some brown sugar for them yams.
1: Can I get to the yams?
0: I like it. All right. Be careful. Everything's recalled at this point, guys. I can't even keep up. All right.
1: Thanks.
0: All right. Coming up next, we got the five things you need to know to start your day. It's Didi in the morning.

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2: Number one.

0: Good morning. It's Didi in the morning on this Wednesday hump day. About to get into some things this morning. I hope you had a wonderful night last night. Trey G's here. Good morning, Trey.
1: Hey, good morning. Good morning.
0: And good morning to comedian JJ Williamson.
2: Good morning. Good morning. Good morning. Good people.
0: Again, JJ is coming to us live from LA. JJ is in LA for the taping. He actually taped. We'll get into that. You taped last night, didn't you?
2: I taped last night, man. I can't wait
0: Comics,
2: till y'all see
0: it. What's it called? Comics Unleashed.
2: Comics Unleashed by Byron Allen will be on CBS.
0: Mm-hmm. JJ going big time on us, y'all. So we'll talk about what that taping was like. See how he did. Right now, let's get right to the five things you need to know to start your day.
3: Number one. The five things you need to know right now on Didi in the Morning.
0: What did you see this? There was a big data breach the other day at the Pentagon. Take a listen.
4: The Pentagon is dealing with its own data breach. An official confirms an employee database was compromised with hackers obtaining the personal information of nearly 3 million current, former, and deceased members of the military. Now, there's no word yet on who may have carried out that Pentagon hack.
0: Mm.
1: Wow.
0: This is crazy, y'all.
1: Very.
0: Every time you turn around, there is a Pentagon hack, there is a this, there is a that. All the time. Have y'all noticed that?
1: Yeah. I've also heard, too, though, that AI is going to help criminals be better as well. Yeah. They're going to be able to, like, hack into systems and manipulate people easier.
0: Well, that's smart criminals. The dumb fact. Ones that still want to go in there and just rob it.
1: And,
0: You got to upgrade now. You need to upgrade.
2: Yeah, it's real. Yeah. Come on, man.
0: Yeah,
2: do a little You got to know where the camera's at.
0: Yeah, do a little better.
2: All right, well, ladies and gentlemen, let's talk a little NBA, man. You know what? And this story here made me realize you can never know how you can get caught. There was a reporter who Mike was still hot, and she was talking about two of the Sacramento King players, and you would not believe what she said.
5: Ben Simmons, when Ben Simmons is, that's what comes with being Ben Simmons.
6: Oh, yeah.
5: I'm like, he's like a looking dude. I didn't notice, like, his skin's, like, so smooth. I was like, damn, no tattoos.
7: What about Zach LaVine, then?
5: Zach's cute. His personality, he just seems like he's hella like a prick.
0: Oh, my God, they just talking about them?
2: Yeah, so they don't care if his name is Zach LaVine, man. You know, he was a dunk contest winner a couple of years back. He played with the Sacramento Kings. And then, you know, they talk about Ben Simmons, who used to play with the 76ers, but he's back in the league now because he went overseas, but now he's back in the league. He also played with the Sacramento Kings, man. So, yeah, she let them know, hey, they hot, but, you know, he a prick.
0: Mm-hmm.
2: I was like, wow.
1: Yeah.
2: So, hey, man, what all you people that have microphones, you know, you be pre-record, man. Y'all better make sure y'all mics are off.
0: Yep, yeah. I agree with that. That's scary right
2: make
0: there.
2: Make sure your mics are off.
0: Yeah, that's very scary. Let me see some other stuff that's going on. What you got over there, Trey?
1: Yeah, so speaking of microphones being off and on, Cheyenne made sure her microphone was on. Or I should say Dr. Cheyenne made sure her microphone was on. When she was giving thanks to basically the blessings that she's experienced this whole year, she posted live from her office and said she booked and busy to worry about what's going on the internet.
8: Oh, hey, I am in my office in Atlanta doing session after session after session. I'm sitting here in between sessions waiting for my client to get here, and I was just looking at this beautiful view. Y'all, look at my view. And I was just literally reveling in gratitude at how grateful I am that I have offices across the nation, that no matter what city I'm in, I'm able to go to my office and provide effective coaching tools and support for all of my clients pretty much globally.
0: Mm-mm. Okay, let me just say something. Sweetie, you keep showing us the things that we don't want to see. That ain't what we asked to see. We didn't ask to see your view. We didn't ask to see all these offices all over the place. Yeah. We asked for one thing, did we not?
1: What's the thing?
0: We asked for proof that you a doctor. That's all we asked
2: that
0: for.
2: You a doctor. That's all we want. That's all we want. Now, I know, Dr. Shine, you know, everything kind of calmed down just a little bit. Not a whole lot, but a little bit. Do y'all think her clientele is still up or had it decreased?
0: I could imagine it decreasing because I don't know if I would go see her necessarily.
2: See her.
0: Yeah, in terms of like... No.
2: Right.
0: Medical help almost or something like really looking for that psychological. I don't know because I'm going to be honest. Once I get in there, I'm going, you're my doctor and all, but can you show me? At least can you show me?
1: Right.
0: Your diploma, your certificate, your graduate.
1: Yeah.
2: Because I ain't going to lie. If I did go see her, man, I'm going to look around that room. I'm

0: I'm gonna look for it. I'm
1: Right.
0: at least look for it. And then if I don't see it while we in our session, it's gonna be in the back of
1: Right.
0: my mind. Like, are you legit?
1: Right. I'm gonna pay attention to all of the awards and medals on her
0: awards
1: on her
0: stuff,
1: on
0: yeah.
1: her wall. And if I see something that says second place in the sack race in second grade,
0: oh yeah, yeah, for real.
1: Then I'm out.
2: Leave her alone, man.
0: If I find out you ain't the valedictorian, you just the next one,
1: the salutatorian.
0: Uh-uh. Yeah, you know I they wouldn't come out.
1: Yeah, I got you.
2: We also gotta mention real quick too. Lil Wayne has announced that he is engaged. You
1: I
2: see?
1: Heard.
2: Yeah,
0: what?
2: To the girl that they say he broke up with. So shouts out to Weezy F.
1: All right. Listen, those are our five, all right? Those are the five things you need to know this morning. Looking for somebody to play our game. Win $1,000 right now at 833. Talk to Dee Dee.
2: That's 833-825-5233.
1: It's Dee Dee in the morning.

0: Hey, it's Didi in the morning. About to get into our $1,000 minute game. Before we do, JJ and Trey, I cannot believe this. According to what they're saying, this type of snack grew 30% in sales over the past year. What is that snack?
1: Ooh,
2: is it like
3: sales?
0: Yeah, they grew. It grew. People are now starting to pick up on this snack.
1: Is it candy or is it fruit?
0: Nope. It's something that we, I'll be honest with you, it's something that we've been doing in the hood for a long time.
3: Mm-mm. Bologna sandwich.
0: Nuh-uh.
1: You know what's funny?
0: I'm not.
1: My mind went straight to Spam sandwich.
0: No. Hey, now hold on a second. Now, I did go somewhere with my mama one time, and they had a fried bologna sandwich. I said, I ain't had one of them in forever. A fried bologna sandwich?
3: Man.
1: I'm finna to take you back even further. Hog head cheese and crackers.
0: I hated hog head cheese.
3: Me too.
0: My stepfather, Bill Bennett, used to eat that all the time.
1: My granny used to eat that.
0: I hated it.
3: Man, it take me 5 days to get that stuff off my breath.
1: Ew. I've never tasted it, bro.
0: Not you walking around with hog head cheese breath.
3: I'm telling you, man. Hey, look, you got to go to the bar and like, hey, man, get them some drinks, but give me a gallon of Scope.
0: Hold on a second. JJ, you were eating hog head cheese at 8?
1: Yeah, no.
3: At 8.
1: Not at 8, man.
3: Hey, look, I'm talking about that was a full meal.
1: You crazy.
3: We eating that, then we got corn and greens on the side.
0: Oh my God, breath just, that ain't it. But let me tell you what it is. Here's what they said. This snack grew 30% in sales. Pickled flavored snacks. Pickled flavored and pickles that have the Kool-Aid, all of that kind of stuff is starting to take off.
3: Oh, really?
0: Yeah. Mm. You ever notice that everybody's doing the Kool-Aid pickles?
1: Yeah.
3: Yeah, I have seen that.
1: I know a lot of people do be eating like pickled pig ears and all that. They be eating a lot of pickled food. Yeah, pickled radishes and stuff. Like,
0: I did get some pickled potato chips the other day. I had some of those.
1: I'm not a fan of pickle flavoring.
0: Really?
1: I'm not a fan. It's too acidic.
0: Hey, I like me some pickled.

0: Well, now, hold on. Let me just shout out to the pickle. You ever get a cramp at night?
1: I bet you do.
0: Get you that goddamn pickle. Eat you some pickle or drink some pickle juice. Yeah, you good.
1: I bet you do.
2: Yeah, I bet you
0: do. Have y'all heard that? Have you heard that about a cramp or anything?
3: No.
0: Y'all
2: no.
3: Yeah, I heard it now.
0: Let's get into it.
3: Freaky Phil.
4: False up with a bag. You got the answers. We got that bread. $1,000 all for you with the $1,000 mini game.
2: Yeah, we heard Joe version.
0: But my husband told me that because, you know, when he played soccer, and he said that if you ever get a cramp, you have to drink pickle juice.
3: Oh, so Chris gave you the pickle.
0: Yeah, and then guess what else I heard?
2: Oh, he gave you that pickle.
0: And then they say club soda. Shut up. All right, let me get... Hello.
3: You walked right into it.
0: Hello. Forget it. Hello. Good morning. Who's this? Is this Thomas?
5: Yeah, this is Thomas.
0: How you doing, Thomas?
5: I'm good.
0: Thomas, you ever get a cramp, and what do you use to get rid of a cramp? Do you just kick your leg out? Like, what you do to get rid of a cramp?
5: Yeah, walk it out, drink some pickle juice.
0: See, there
3: drink
0: it is.
3: Drink some pickle juice.
0: Y'all heard what he said?
3: He said pickle juice.
0: Pickle juice.
2: Juice, yes, though.
0: That's what I said. You eat pickles or pickle juice?
3: Yeah, you eating pickles, though.
0: All right.
3: When you get a sty under your eye, put a little earwax on it.
0: I ain't never heard that one.
3: Yeah, my granny used to say.
5: I never heard that one.
0: Me
3: yeah,
0: either.
3: For real, they say put a little earwax. I'll get you an egg. Get your egg.
2: Hell nah.
0: I ain't never heard that one. All right, let's get into the game. Let's spin the wheel. Here we go.
6: JJ from the sip.
0: Damn.
7: Trey G.
6: $20 bonus.
0: Hold on a second. Let me just get this straight again. But Trey G's mama said, what? If your grandmama get a sty, you get earwax out your ear, put it on the sty, and it goes down?
3: It's supposed to go down. It's supposed to help it.
0: That's interesting.
2: What kind of wax? What kind of wax in your ear?
0: Magical wax.
3: Shut up.
2: Okay.
3: Hey, T. I'm going to read you these 10 questions, big dog. We'll get you paid. Get you a couple dollars early this morning. If you don't know the answer, what you going to say, family?
5: Say pass.
3: That's right. And we're going to spin the block, answer it again, and we got to go fast, okay?
5: For sure.
3: All right, let's get paid. First question. Would you rather have a partner who was caring or rich?
5: Caring.
3: Would you consider yourself a caring partner or a rich one?
5: Caring.
3: What rapper's government name is Carisha Brownlee?
5: The pass.
3: What team does LaMelo Ball play for?
5: Pass.
3: If someone's birthday is May 3rd, what is their zodiac sign?
5: Taurus.
3: How old is NFL player Lamar Jackson?
5: 30.
3: Nope.
5: 37.
3: Nope.
5: Pass.
3: There we go. What is the capital of Michigan?
5: Michigan.
3: Mm-mm.
5: Temple, Michigan. Pass.
3: Who on the morning show loves a different world reboot? DD or Trey G?
5: D.
3: Nope.
5: Trey B.
3: There you go. What movie is this famous line from? Who got some snaps on the Petro?
5: Pass.
3: Spell the word controversial.
0: Y'all got 4 out of 10. 4 out of 10.
3: Not bad.
0: Here's what you missed. You missed this one. What rapper's government name is Carisha Brownlee? That would be Young Miami.
3: Carisha, please.
0: What team does LaMelo Ball play for? Minnesota Timberwolves.
3: Mm-hmm.
0: How old is NFL player Lamar Jackson? He's 29. The capital of Michigan is Lansing.
3: Yo.
0: What movie is this famous line from? Who got some snaps on the Petro? That is Menace to Society. And controversial, you didn't get to it. You got 4 out of 9, basically. You're going to get $10. We added up as $40. You spun the wheel and got an extra $20. $60
3: all
0: coming
3: right.
0: to you,
3: right?
2: Come on.
0: $60, right. Thomas. Why don't you do me a favor? Tell everybody that's listening to the show that gave you a shot at that $1,000.
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0: on the traffic board as far as accidents or incidents. No major slowdowns. Less than a 30-minute drive right now from Somerville to downtown.
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0: us and the other women, the older women or whatever, you know, we don't really get along. Well, this morning when I came to work, she walked over to my desk, girl, and came over there talking noise and gonna start knocking stuff off my desk corner.
1: I'm on my way.
0: No, corner, you got Kendall. What should I do? I'm so mad.
1: Courtney, I'm going to call Mama so she can get Kendall, and I'm going to go up to your job and get and deliver a grown-up ass whooping, because she don't pick on you. She's a grown, old-ass woman. She can pick on somebody her own size. Let me call Mama, and I'm going to go up there and kick her ass. She's with the wrong person, little sister.
0: Corner, she's at my desk right now. I'm going to let her talk to you.
1: She don't need to be here anyway. I'm on my way, stupid hoe. I'm on my motherfucking way. And have your hands ready,
2: who are you calling a stupid hoe? Who are you calling a stupid hoe? Who are you calling a stupid
1: hoe? Have them hands ready, hoe. That's what's up. That's what's up. Have them hands ready. You talk shit, you better get handled.
2: That's why your sister is fired.
1: It don't matter, bitch, but I'm not a worker, and I'm gonna whoop your ass, and you better get fired too, hoe. Now that's what's up. Now be ready, bitch, because I'm on my way. Bye. What?
2: Okay, hold on.
0: Quanah.
2: Hey, Quanah.
0: I'm on my way.
2: Quanah. You on the man, man.
3: Yeah.
2: Girl.
3: Oh.
0: Boom. No, don't do this to me. Oh, my God.
3: Courtney, I'm going to kill you. I'm so embarrassed. No, and I'm a professional, y'all. Nobody at my job can hear this.
2: Okay, y'all give it up for Courtney and Quanah.
4: Yeah. 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
7: Brand new accident, 526 eastbound at the I-26 interchange. Still working a wreck in Latin at College Park in 78. Johns Island River at Maybank Highway and a breakdown Paul Cantrell and Ashley River Road. Let us know what you see. 972-1152.
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0: Kearney says he relied on this statement when he chose not to file criminal charges. He said Jane Doe did not allege that she was drugged against her will or gang raped, adding her sexual conduct was conscious and consensual.
1: Mm-hmm.
2: Wow.
1: It's a convoluted story, but it is sad because the way it was investigated, and they just, I mean, really, she's got a civil case against them now. Yeah, it's it's a sad story, though. It's a sad story, and it's a cautionary tale for young girls that go off to college and certain things. But you hear the situation she was in? It's sad.
3: Yeah, man. Very much so.
1: I don't know what else to say other than that, so everybody's watching that story. The other one is that Diddy, I guess. Diddy, they're saying, is going to come out in January 2028. Did I hear that?
3: Yeah. His date just got moved up, actually, is what they're saying. So now he'll be getting out sooner in 2028. But right now, a lot of people are talking about the privileges that he's getting behind bars that he shouldn't be. They say Diddy got a cell phone, a tablet, and he living comfortably behind bars.
4: For the first time in footage, Combs is seen using a cell phone, which is prohibited by federal law. NBC News spoke to four men who spent time with Combs in prison at Fort Dix in New Jersey. They described Diddy's privileged life, saying he's paid thousands of dollars a month to other inmates to do chores like make his bed, clean his toilet and shower, even give him massages. They also cook him special meals like these, from pizza to onion rings. Those sources say the money flows from people outside prison to the commissary accounts of those inmates performing the services. Multiple sources said Diddy has used contraband cell phones to scroll Instagram. One source points to an Instagram account that Combs uses with no profile picture that's followed by Combs's publicist. They also say he has access to a modified tablet, which allows him to watch movies and television shows. A source calls Diddy's prison life a party, with regular access to alcohol and Remeron, an antidepressant with mood-boosting effects.
1: Okay, come on now.
2: Dang.
1: God dang.
3: He in there partying, ain't it? What it sound like? He eating pizza and chicken nuggets and fries. Damn.
2: Hey, it sounds like he in a five-star prison, ain't it?
1: Don't it? Dang. It don't sound so bad, huh?
2: Yeah, it really don't.
1: He got people who make his bed, cook dinner for him. He get alcohol. He even get his drugs that he needs.
3: Nah, the biggest telling thing, they say he get massages back. Who you getting massages from?
2: Massages from.
1: He all right with that, though. You know that.
3: Who massage? Yeah, he might be. That's fine. But that, what? I want to know more about who's massaging you behind bars in prison.
1: Is it a guard?
3: Nah, player.
1: Yeah, it is. Remember, him and Cassie, what we read, and some of them other girls, that's what they like. And I want to know if he has any baby oil in there when they massage him.
3: You got to explain that one.
2: Yeah. Oh, they got to have some baby oil up in there, hands down.
1: Oh, yeah.
2: Damn, yeah.
3: Interesting.
1: Finally, Charles Barkley, they say, is he stepping away?
3: Yeah, Charles Barkley basically has announced that him and Ernie, after this season with ESPN, they are done pretty much. And he's saying that he can't wait for it.
5: I'm looking forward to this last year. TV has been great to me. I'm going to take a step back from public life. I'm always coming to Auburn, though. I wanted to make that perfectly clear. People ask me, I say, yeah, I'm stepping back from public life after this year. It's been a great run. It's been a great journey. I thank everybody for the support all these years. But I'll be 64 years old, and, you know, Ernie asked me to stay a couple more years, and last year was one, this year is two, but I feel really good. This is more like it's going to be more like a celebration because, man, you guys I've had the greatest life a person could have.
3: Yeah.
2: Wow.
3: I think he's been very vocal too about not wanting to join ESPN.
2: Mm-hmm. Yeah, that's it.
3: Yeah.
2: I'll tell you.
1: You don't want to be with them.
3: Yeah.
1: Hmm.
2: And he's always said that, you know, this merger with ESPN has always been confusing for him. He didn't know when he was going to be at work, when they was going to air.
1: Break it down. He just don't want to work for him. All right. Hey, listen, coming up next hour, best-selling author in T.D. Jakes Enterprises, Michael Phillips is going to join us next to talk about the Good Soil for him. It's D.D. in the morning.

0: You dip, I dip, we like, damn.
1: All right, it's Didi in the morning on this Wednesday looking for Trey G. He's going to tell us what's trending.
2: Hey, so former NBA champion J.R. Smith is trending. It looks like he was arrested in Texas for family violence charges. Not a lot of word yet on exactly what happened. But he was arrested in Texas for family violence.
3: Mm-hmm. I saw his mugshot. Don't look like he went peaceful.
1: Oh, Lord. He look angry, JJ.
3: Yeah, he look like he

0: He was in the ground a lot. He had to roll over. Seemed like it took more than one cop to get him in the car.
1: Shut up.
0: That mugshot didn't give no good vision of how that went down.
2: Mm-hmm. Damn. All right. Hey, listen, coming up next hour, best-selling author and COO at TDJ Enterprises, Michael Phillips is going to join us next to talk to us about the Good Soil Forum. It's going down October 8th through 10th. We'll talk about that. Plus, we got $1,000. 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
3: That's 833-825-5233.
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0: Well, good morning. It's Dee Dee in the morning. I got Trey G with me, also comedian J.J. Williamson. But listen, Trey, let me tell y'all something right now. Bishop T.D. Jakes has something he's involved in. It's called the Good Soil Forum.
1: Right.
0: And I've been seeing and hearing about it for a while, and I got a chance to be a part of it last year.
1: Right on.
0: And when I tell you it was amazing, it is so amazing, and it's so inspiring, and you come out of there, and you learn so much, and it's so great for those who want to be entrepreneurs, business owners, whatever it is, you will get inspired. Here to talk more about this year's Good Soil Forum, please welcome Mr. Michael Phillips.
1: All right. All right.
0: Good morning.
2: Welcome. Good morning. Good morning. Thank you for having me on.
0: All right, let's talk. Mr. Phillips, let's talk about the Good Soil Forum. Tell everybody what it's all about.
2: For sure. We started this initiative a few years ago because we saw the great need of helping to scale businesses. We do a great job in this company of in this country of starting businesses, but we don't do a great job of scaling businesses.
1: Them, yeah.
2: So for example, 5 out of every 6 businesses have less than 1 employee. Doesn't matter the demographic, whether you are a female owned business, a veteran owned business, a black owned business, an Hispanic owned business, Latino, it doesn't matter.
0: Mm-hmm.
2: 5 out of every 6 businesses in this country have less than 1 employee.
1: Wow.
2: So we're starting businesses, but we're not scaling businesses.
0: Mm. And when you say scale, if there's somebody listening, they don't understand that. What does that mean?
2: That means that if you start a business and you're the only one running it and it takes you to run it and you can't step away for 2 weeks, you've just created a job for yourself, not a business, right? So now you're working the business, not thinking the business. When you scale something, it doesn't require you to actually physically be there for the business to operate.
0: Mm.
2: And you get to sit back and think about how do you grow it? What partners do you need? What talent do you need? What type of capital do you need? And that's a job.

0: that we do at Good Soul Forum. So we've created the ecosystem of support to help business owners actually grow their businesses mm-hmm. where they don't have to physically always have to do their business.
1: See, and that seems very common mm-hmm. too. I think people think of like entrepreneurship and they like, oh yeah, I'm gonna start this business, I'm gonna work it, and you know, it's gonna do very well and successful. But I don't think that when people initially think about starting a business, they don't think about the scale of it. Mm-mm. You know what I'm saying?
0: It's very hard to do. Mm-hmm. Entrepreneurship, it is a contact sport. It's a very hard thing to do. To be an entrepreneur, the very word means you're creating something out of nothing, mm-hmm. right? And so you've looked at the market and said, okay, there's a problem that needs to be solved. Right. I'm gonna create a solution. Whether it's a product, a good, a services, whatever that is, mm-hmm. I'm going to solve somebody's problem with what I bring to the table.
2: Mm-hmm. Okay.
0: That's your business, right? So if you're not solving a problem, then you have to think about the type of businesses that you're trying to start.
1: Right.
2: Okay.
1: Thanks.
0: And so those are all of the mindsets and things that we try to cultivate through our network at Good Soil Storm. So Good Soil is really not an event. It's mm-hmm. actually a community.
2: Okay. Mm-hmm.
0: We do the forum to convene and bring everybody together. And we can't bring everybody. We have almost 40,000 small businesses wow. in our community mm-hmm. that are getting that type of information of growth every day in our mm-hmm. app called Good Soil HQ, mm-hmm. which is free to download, by
2: I
0: the
2: like
0: way.
2: It. Mm-hmm.
0: And then once a year, we do this convening to bring some of them together with our partners uniquely, not to inspire them, but to actually give them a plan of growth.
2: And yeah. I like that. Okay, let's yeah. talk, because here's the thing. When you guys do this, and you did it last year, you brought some heavy hitters, okay?
0: Oh,
2: and you're bringing them this year.
0: We got them this year.
2: You got them this year.
0: We got them this year.
2: Tyler Perry,
0: man, I could not believe that Tyler said yes mm-hmm. and that he would come and share his stories of ownership and what it really takes to own outside of the system.
2: Right.
0: You know, that's what makes Tyler so powerful. Mm-hmm. He's not beholden mm-hmm. to any system of Hollywood.
2: Mm-hmm.
0: You know, he built it himself.
2: Mm-hmm.
0: And now he has complete ownership. That's what we're talking about.
2: I got to
0: right?
2: talk to him.
0: Yeah.
2: I mean, because, you know, I'm trying to do that here now. That's yeah. what's happening in my
0: right.
2: life. And I'm
0: for
2: going,
0: sure.
2: I need to learn from that. So Tyler Perry, just having Tyler Perry there
0: oh, man.
2: Alone is huge.
1: Mm-hmm.
2: You have John Hope Bryant.
0: John Hope Bryant mm. is, that's my dog. That's my brother. That's he's a friend and a mentor to me personally. I love just talking to that brother and his ability to unlock the thoughts around access to capital and what it takes to actually get capital. I haven't met anybody else who has the depth of knowledge that he has, who can talk to you in a way where you actually get it, right?
1: Mm-hmm. Uh-huh. Right.
0: Show you how to really play this capital game
2: uh-huh.
0: and understand, you know, the type of capital that you need to grow your business.
2: Okay, hold on. I got to take a break, because let me tell you why I'm loving doing this and having this conversation. You know, we do something on our show called the Small Business Spotlight.
0: Right. Okay.
2: Once a week, we've been doing it. How many years now, Trey? Has it been about 4 or 5
1: like
2: years?
1: That. Yeah.
2: We've
1: yeah.
2: been doing this where once a week we highlight small and minority-owned businesses all over the country,
0: oh, that's
2: right?
0: That's fabulous.
2: And so we need to get more into this conversation and talk about who all is going to be there at the Good Soil Forum that is coming up. We got to take a break, because there's more folks than just Tyler Perry there.
0: Oh, my God.
2: And there's more folks than just John Hope Bryant.
0: Let me tell
2: We're going to tell you guys who else will be there and why you need to be in the room as well. More coming up with Mike Phillips talking about the Good Soil Forum. It's Dee Dee in the morning.

0: Hey, good morning. It's Aditi in the morning. Trey G and I talking with this man here, Mr. Mike Phillips.
1: Michael Phillips is here with us.
0: All right, Mr. Phillips, let's talk about the Good Soil Forum again. You know, we're talking about how Tyler Perry will be there. We also talked about John Hope Bryant will be there. This is helping businesses and entrepreneurs scale their business. And again, you know, we do something on our show. We highlight businesses once a week with our Small Business Spotlight. And we do this all over the country. We have them all show up and people are interested.
2: Right.
0: Let's talk about, again, the Good Soil Forum and what's going to be the difference in what Earn Your Leisure was doing in Good Soil Forum.
3: That's a great question. And so what we decided to do wasn't event-based. Mm. Our event was birthed out of our community.
0: Mm-hmm.
3: What we decided to do was not go deep, but to go wide. I think Earn Your Leisure, I think InvestFest mm-hmm. takes you deep mm-hmm. Into the need of connectivity for entrepreneurs, mm-hmm. and they do a great job of that. And they bring a lot of, you know, big headliners and all that. We go wide, right? That's the difference between us. And so what I mean by that is, you know, when I was a little kid, my father took me to the Redwood Forest. And the reason I was excited about that, one, it was in California, and two, it's where they shot Return of the Jedi. I'm dating my age, but, you know, I was kind of fired up about that, right?
0: Okay.
3: And so, you know, the trees grow 300 feet tall.
1: Mm.
3: And I remember asking my dad, you know, well, how deep does the roots go if the tree goes that tall? And he said, to my surprise, they don't grow that deep, about 10, 12 feet deep. They grow wide.
0: Mm.
3: And the reason they grow wide is because they connect their roots one to another.
0: Mm.
3: It is the reason they can stand 300 feet tall when the storms come.
0: I like that.
3: And so our work is wide work. Mm-hmm. We go wide. It's about connectivity across capital, across legal help, across accounting.
0: Good. I like that.
3: Across peer-to-peer networks, across the partners that we are bringing to the table. I don't want to start naming names because I'm going to give some things away that we're announcing at the forum.
0: Okay.
3: But we have great partners that unlock opportunity for entrepreneurs who otherwise would not get them. So this is not about bringing a famous person to the stage. This is about bringing people who've actually done the work.
1: Mm-hmm.
3: They might be famous or not.
0: Mm-hmm.
3: And so not just the Tyler Perrys, not just the John Hope Bryans, but the Marcus Collisons of the world,
0: the Wall Street Trapper.
3: Oh, just, that's my brother. That's my dog.
0: Yes.
3: What Trapp is doing on his platform. And Trapp, he'll tell you, he's like, I always come as a student because I'm learning so much. Those breakout sessions are from real operators who are in it every day growing their businesses. These are not people who are going to overcoach you and then at the end of the day, you still leave undercapitalized.
0: Okay. Right. Let me just say there's some other people that will be there. Again, and everybody, we are talking about the Good Soil Forum. It is going on from October 8th through the 10th in Dallas.
3: Yes, Irving Convention Center in Dallas. We cannot wait to host this. This event is going to be absolutely fire.
0: All right, here's what I'm seeing. Tyler Perry will be there, everybody, of course. Let me see. The Wall Street Trapper.
1: Mm-hmm.
0: Lisa Nicole will, is that her name as I'm talking about?
3: Lisa Nichols.
0: Nichols, I'm sorry.
3: Who did The Secret.
0: Yeah, I love The Secret.
3: It's one
0: of my favorites.
3: Listen, if you're not familiar with Lisa Nichols.
0: She's amazing.
3: Get familiar with her. And what she's going to share at the phone, she hasn't shared anywhere. She speaks all over the world.
1: Mm.
3: And she'll be sharing it at the Good Soul Forum.
0: I love that. You have Nicole Ari Parker, Boris Kojo will be there.
3: Kojo,
0: my girl Danielle Cerency Jones, who used to be with Amazon, who you talk about scaling businesses and know-how.
3: Let me tell you.
0: That's what she did for Amazon.
3: She's a bad girl.
0: Yes. It's amazing. So if somebody's listening all over the country, you know, if somebody's listening and they need to know, what do they need to do to get to the Good Soil Forum? How do they get tickets?
3: All they need to do is go to goodsoilforum.com. You're able to get your tickets. And I think we have a special code just for them from you, DD, because guess what? Who else is going to be there with us?
0: Yeah, I will be there.
3: DD in the morning is going to be there with us. And she is hosting the Good Soul Forum this year.
0: Yes.
3: And we can't wait for that.
0: I'm excited for that.
3: Yeah, for sure.
0: Because I'm ready to learn. Everybody, October 8th through 10th in Dallas at the Irving Convention Center, the Good Soil Forum. You need to be in the room. It's amazing. Last year, it was so great.
3: This year, our theme is proximity.
0: Mm-hmm.
3: And it's not that the resources don't exist. It's that you're not close enough to it.
0: Mm-hmm.
3: We're going to put you close enough to the resources that you need to grow your business. So CDFI lenders are going to be in the room.
0: Oh, I love
3: Tier 1 banks are going to be in the room. Venture capital is going to be in the room, right?
0: Uh-huh.
3: The retailers, procurement opportunities are going to be in the room. Our partners to help you get your minority certification as a small business owner are going to be in the room. They're all going to be there.
1: Wow.
0: Let me tell you all something right now. You got to go. If you are interested in investing in yourself, in your business, this is where you

0: need to be the good soil for them. And what is that code? If they want to save, what's the code they need to use to save?
1: Your code is DD150.
0: Okay. DDE150. You hear that?
2: Yes, I ain't going to lie. This sounds like a networking event of the year.
0: It has to. You know it is. Saying? When I say, he's right about that. When you're in the room, you got to network.
2: Come on.
0: Why am I hosting? I need to be there as a client. As a customer.
2: As a customer, right.
0: Bishop TD Jakes will be there as well, y'all. This is, you got to be a part of. You've got to get your
2: sound
0: tickets,
2: like
0: everybody.
2: So much value.
0: Yeah, it really is. Good Soil Forum. And again, go to the goodsoilforum.com.
1: That's right.
0: Go
1: to
0: the website.
1: Yes.
0: Goodsoilforum.com. Get your tickets. You could also use my code.
1: DD150.
0: DD150, all right? DEDE150, save the Good Soil Forum. I want to see you there, everybody. Thank you so much for coming in.
1: Thank you for having me.
0: I love what y'all are doing. I love being a part of it. Thank you. It's an honor. Y'all,
1: absolutely.
0: Clap it up for Mr. Michael Phillips.
2: All right.
0: Good Soil Forum. It's DD in the morning.

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3: 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Exit.

shorty was such a bang. All of my ops, they diss. Please don't put me to the test. They tryna get back on the net. I'm tryna get back in the flesh. Yeah.

0: like? What they sound like?
1: Black men.
0: Okay.
1: Black they man said, for 200, Alex.
0: Uh-huh. They're also talking about this. They found it at a site in Morocco. This man, they said, lived 315,000 years ago. Now, I'm going to reveal this man to you, and I want everybody to take a look at him.
1: No, Lord.
0: Trey? Come over here and take a look at this man and tell me who you think he looks like, because I'm going to tell you who he looks like. If for everybody listening, and we're going to post him, I'm going to tell you who this man looks like, who they said lived and walked the earth 315,000 years ago. Are y'all ready?
2: I don't know what it looked like, but he sounds like...
0: Nope.
1: Shut up.
0: You want to hear something? He looks like...
3: Goat

0: promise y'all. Oh, you have God. Got come here. Trey, come look again. They shaved his hair off, and who does he look like?
1: Oh,
0: who does he look like? What?
1: He do look kind of like 50 Cent a little bit.
0: He look like 50 Cent.
1: He also look like the daddy on Good Times.
0: Yeah, I'm telling you. JJ.
2: James?
0: Y'all.
1: James.
0: This man looked like 50 Cent. He got 50 Cent's face. They're saying this man walked the earth 315,000 years ago, and he's the first man.
1: 50 Cent. He going to make a post about you in a minute.
0: I promise y'all.
1: Oh, yeah.
0: JJ, everybody, please. Hold on. Hold on. Who that man look like?
2: Damn. Yeah, yeah.
0: Who he look like?
2: Yeah. G-Unit.
0: Thank you. We didn't crack the code.
1: He going to get y'all.
0: They're now saying this man may have lived 315,000 years ago. They say that, and he looked like he got the features of 50 Cent.
1: Oh, my goodness. Yeah. Favor.
0: All righty. Well, I'm done. That's it. I just had to put that special report out that the first man was 50 Cent. All right. It's Dee Dee in the morning.

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1: Gerald's Tires and Brakes, 843 traffic.
2: Still on the scene of the wreck, 526 eastbound at the I-26 interchange at the off-ramp with the left lane blocked. Wreck at River Road and Maybank Highway on Johns Island. And in Monk's Corner, Highway 52 at Red Leaf Boulevard, 972-1152.

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5: Good morning, Didi, in the morning on this Wednesday. We got to take a look at our hot topics. I got Trey G and comedian JJ Williamson with me. 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
6: Mm-hmm.
5: We going sailing. We going out on that voyage.
6: On that boat.
5: Mm-hmm. On that big old boat.
6: That big one.
5: Mm-hmm. So we need you to be on board with us. You know, a lot of folks will be there with us. And so we need you to join us as well. Mm-hmm. All right. Make sure you do that. Onevoyagecruise.com. And I'll tell you more about who's going to be on it coming up. But right now, let's get into our hot topic because they're talking about Jay-Z and something that happened to him shooting his brother. Did y'all hear this?
6: Ooh.
5: Let's get into it. Here we go.
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5: The first thing to talk about, they are saying now some degrees could lose student loan access. Have y'all heard this under Donald Trump's rule? Take a listen.
9: President Trump banning students majoring in degrees that don't make enough money from taking out student loans. Excuse me, what? Since when does the government have a say on what careers are worth it? Right. We need social workers. We need people in education. Mm-hmm. And instead of bumping up their pay, this administration is actually going to make it harder for people to carry on, for the people in the professions and the people who need help.
6: Come on, bro.
5: So they determining who's going to make what and whether you can get a student loan.
6: Right. Come wow. on now. Like, wow. how can you defend that one?
5: Wow.
6: How can you defend that one? I'm going to ask calmly. How can you defend that one?
5: I don't know, Dre.
6: How can you defend that one? Now you're going to have people saying, okay, yeah, I don't want to be a social worker
5: right.
6: because I'm going to have to come out of pocket for my education yeah. or take out private student loans, which have terrible, terrible, terrible, like, APRs and mm-hmm. things associated with them. And you don't get as much help with private student loans. So now I'm not going to get any other help and right. subsidies that I get from the federal government right. if I take out a loan to go to school. Come on, bro.
5: Ain't it crazy?
6: That's insane, man. Mm. How can you defend that one?
5: Mm.
6: My God, we going down a dangerous path.
5: We've been
6: boy.
5: Going down this path. And, yeah. and your folks, everybody in America voted for it because they just, as somebody said, you just couldn't see the black woman. You didn't like her giggle. You didn't like the way she laughed. So you went and got this guy. And so everything that you see that is happening, it's on y'all. Somebody said, y'all saw this online, they said that people got mad because people will say things like you're seeing certain farmers or certain people are saying things like, you know, please support us. And everybody's like, no, who'd you vote for first?
6: Right.
5: And people are getting mad because when they go, who did you vote for first?
6: Right.
5: Determines whether or not we're going to help you because they like you voted this in.
6: Boy,
5: I think they should do that. Anybody who's complaining, who you vote for, then we will determine whether or not we won't help you. Go ask that man you voted for to help you.
6: Jeez,
5: right.
6: Bro.
5: They talking about Jay-Z, I guess. So Jay-Z shot his brother at the age of 12?
6: Yo, you know, he's sitting down with Rick Rubin doing this whole Jay-Z in 8 documentary where he's like looking at old music that he released and, you know, past classic albums and stuff like that. Where he was talking to Rick Rubin about an incident that happened where he shot his brother when he was younger because he was heavy on drugs.
10: So my brother, who was my hero at one time, was like really was on drugs and he was stealing things around the house. And we knew this, but there was this ring. It was like a 3-finger ring that I was dating a girl at that time that bought me. And she was at the house. And I just left the room. And I put the ring down and whatever. And I came back and the ring was gone. I'm like, took my ring. Like, we looking around. Eric took the ring. Like, yo, you took my ring? And he had this look that I knew he took it. This is my big brother stole my ring in front of the girl and none of the time. And I never thought it would end the way it ended. I was like, what the fuck just happened here?
5: Excuse me, what?
6: Wow.
5: Huh?
6: Which part didn't you get?
5: Wait a minute. He shot his brother?
6: Yeah. That's what he's saying. He actually mentioned it, I believe, in a song as well from one of his past albums that he shot his brother. Like, he tells the story within the music. It's a really good documentary, man. I think you should watch it.
5: People are talking about it. Yeah, they're saying that some people aren't interested in it. I mean, you've watched it?
6: Yeah.
5: You watched all of 8?
6: I've not watched all 8, but I've seen maybe 3 or 4 of them. And it's good.
11: It's not bad at all.
5: You watched it too, JJ? You looked at it?
11: I watched about 2 episodes so far.
5: All right.
11: I don't think people understand how serious jury was for a kid.
6: Not for real.
11: And you got it from your girlfriend and you stopped it. Oh, come on, man.
5: Alrighty. Finally, can we talk about 2 Chainz?
6: Yeah. 2 Chainz was going down memory lane last night. He was going through some of his stuff, and he came across one of his plaques, one of his platinum plaques. You know, he had Drake, A$AP Rocky, Kendrick Lamar, and French Montana all on one song. He was going through the platinum stuff, and he said, look, I

0: can't even get any of these folks on a record no more. That's how historic this stuff is.
1: I'm finding this shit like this. Legendary. You can't. So you got a billion stream, right? You can't, man, pay $1 billion for none of these people to be on the same record again. Crazy. Real, no? I take it.
2: Dang. And who was on it?
0: It was Effing Problem. So it was Drake, Kendrick Lamar, ASAP Rocky.
2: Oh, yeah.
0: Yeah.
2: Okay.
0: You ain't getting
2: them together again. All right. He's right on that. Those are Hot Topics, everybody. Now, on the way, do hip-hop fans put an age limit on being an artist? That's coming up. It's Dee Dee in the morning.

0: girl, you a 10, girl, you a 10, girl, you a 10, girl, you a 10, girl, you a 10, girl, you a 10, girl, you a 10, girl, you a 10, girl, you a 10, girl, you a 10, girl, you a 10, girl, you a 10, girl, you a 10, girl, you a 10, girl, you a 10, girl, you a 10, girl, you a 10, girl, you a 10, girl, you a 10, girl, you a 10, girl, you a 10, girl, you a 10, girl, you a 10, girl, you a 10, girl, you a 10, girl, you a 10, girl, you a 10, girl, you a 10, girl, you a 10, girl, you a 10, girl, you a 10, girl, you a 10, girl, you a 10, girl, you a 10, girl, you a 10, girl, you a 10, girl, you a 10, girl, you a 10, girl, you a 10, girl, you a 10, girl, you a 10, girl, you a 10, girl, you a 10, girl, you a 10, girl, you a 10, girl, you a 10, girl, you a 10, girl
1: Don't worry.

0: It is Wednesday. It is September 30th. It's Didi in the morning. I got comedian J.J. Williamson with me and Trey G. He's here to tell us what's trending.
1: Hey, so Chris Brown, Christopher Maurice Brown to be specific, he faced a major win in court this past week. You know, he was being sued by his former housekeeper who basically said that she was attacked by one of his dogs in his house while he was there. She won a $12.9 million judgment. Well, now that judgment has been reduced to $9.5 million. And if she does not accept the $9.5 million, she'll have to go through a whole new trial. And Chris Brown may be exonerated from any kind of wrongdoing.
0: No.
1: So she better not get too greedy. Just take her $9 million and
0: keep going. Yeah.
1: Because they awarded her $12 million, but the judge said that's way too much, man.
0: Wow.
1: Way too much.
0: Huh? Wow. All right, listen. There you go. That right there is what's trending this morning. Now, coming up, did hip-hop fans or do hip-hop fans put an age limit on being an artist? We're going to find out what you think about it. What age should an artist stop rapping?
1: Damn.
0: In your mind, all right? Get ready to call in. It's Didi in the morning.
2: 1, 2.
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Damn.

0: Good morning. It's Dee Dee in the morning. Trey G's here, also comedian J.J. Williamson.
1: Hey.
0: So I'm going to tell y'all, we ready for a serious conversation right now about something.
1: Uh-oh.
0: Anybody see Jim Jones? I guess, who was he talking to, Trey? Do you know? He was somewhere.
2: I believe he was on just a podcast.
0: On a podcast?
2: Yeah, I think he was on a podcast.
0: And they were having a conversation about basically rappers and I think what, getting older and still doing what they do?
2: Right.
0: Right?
2: Right.
0: If you didn't see this conversation, let us play it for you and tell me what you think. Take a listen.
1: Put an end to everything we got going on. Like, what's the problem? You don't see that no other culture but ours. We trying to find a ceiling on everything. No, bro. Mm-hmm.
3: We try to age our people out too. You know what I'm saying?
4: Yeah. Like, why do you think hip hop does that though?
1: As a whole, we hate us.
5: That's real.
0: Damn. But he's right. He said, yeah, as a whole, we're haters. Mm. And he says that, you know, we try to find a ceiling on everything.
2: Yeah.
0: It's true though. You know, I had somebody tell me one time, Dee Dee, when you going to give up doing that radio show? I said, I ain't, because as long as they pay me, I'm cutting. What y'all want me to do, give up a paycheck?
2: Right. Right. Now, right. I feel like that's different, though. You know what I'm saying? That's kind
0: of
2: different.
0: What do you mean? Like, in terms of, like, you're talking about that, what hip-hop, though, is what he's saying. Yeah, no, I get that.
2: In terms of hip-hop, it does kind of have, like, certain age, you know, limits or requirements.
0: But why?
2: I just think that if you don't, then you start to get into dangerous territory of just remaining immature and childish. Like, for example, like the whole Future conversation that we be having about him not being there for his kids and stuff like that. That's something that is more, I guess, acceptable. It's not acceptable at any age, but I feel like it's more prevalent when you're younger because you're still learning, you don't know no better. But as you get older, you're supposed to stop doing that type of stuff.
0: Right. Well, so there is a

0: ceiling, as he's saying. We put a ceiling on everything.
1: So I agree with them, you know, kind of putting that ceiling on there and just being like, hey, listen, maybe at the age that you are, you shouldn't act like no YN. You should pull your pants up. You shouldn't be having no chains on your clothes. And, you know, maybe like suit it up a little bit, suit it and boot it. Grown man swag.
0: Yeah,
1: know?
0: But when what he said also talking about is hip hop fans putting that ceiling. Like I saw somebody talking about Jay-Z, right? So Jay-Z has this special that is on HBO, I think it is, right?
1: Uh-huh.
0: And I saw somebody saying, well, the special ain't no good. Nobody wants to hear Jay-Z's stories about songs that are 25 years old.
1: Yeah.
0: This is what somebody said. But then on the other hand, you say this about Jay-Z and his 25-year-old songs, and I saw a woman talking about he got to London, over there to England, sold out shows with 25-year-old songs.
1: Of course. Of course. Now, that's asinine.
0: Right? I mean, but you get my... So are we're putting a limit... an age limit on hip hop, but yet folks still are clamoring and spending their money to go see Jay-Z perform.
1: Right.
0: So does that make sense? Does that mean that you still want his music? What are we saying here? And that maybe there isn't is there an age limit on certain artists?
1: I think there's an age limit on
2: certain
1: things.
2: I was thinking about that.
0: Certain things?
1: Certain things
0: like
1: when
0: what?
1: It comes to the culture.
0: So concert, there's not an age limit.
1: No, concert, I don't think it's an age limit. I think because you can't know where you're going unless you know where you've been. So Jay-Z doing those songs from 25 years ago, it's almost like he is showing you, hey, I'm one of the originators of this. But at the same time, if Jay-Z is putting out new music where he's talking about selling bricks and moving dope and tricking women and, you know what I'm saying, and pimping women, that at that point, it's like, bro, like you should have grown a little bit.
0: There's an age limit. You're saying then, I don't mean to cut you off, but what you're saying is there's an age limit to what you talk about.
1: Correct.
2: About.
1: I think subject matter and how you move, yes, for sure. I think there's definitely an age limit to that. Because after so long, it starts to look corny. Start to look corny.
0: All right. I'm going to throw it out to y'all. Listening to this conversation. An age limit. Is there an age limit? Is there a ceiling on everything? Is there an age limit in hip-hop? Is there an age limit to you? And should there be an age limit in hip-hop? And what is that age? What is that age if there's an age limit to hip-hop? Well, what do you think it is? What?
1: 68.
0: Yeah.
1: See,
2: damn.
0: Or do you just keep going until you don't go? You can't go no more.
1: Y'all just throwing a number out there.
0: Because here's the thing. If it's something that somebody loves, right? It's what they love to do.
1: It's my passion.
0: Right. And they still have a love for it. I was looking at something. Like, this ain't hip-hop, but I'm just going to say that. I was looking at something, and they said Chaka Khan didn't release another album. Chaka 70.
1: Madonna. She just, like, won, like, 7 VMAs the other night.
2: Nominated
1: like
2: 68.
1: Yes, nominated for, like, 11.
0: I mean, now she was out there with knee taped up like she was playing in the NBA.
2: I'll tell you. Looked like she had about 13 Pampers on, but damn it.
0: She performed.
2: She performed, though.
0: So we want to know this. Y'all, let's talk about age limits in hip-hop. Is there an age limit with hip-hop, with rap, with hip-hop? Is there an age limit? And what is that age limit?
1: Ooh.
0: Right? Explain this to me. We're trying to figure this out. Jim Jones says there's an age limit because y'all are haters. He said people just hating.
1: And they call him the oldest YN in the game. He the oldest YN in the game.
0: I feel like him and Fabulous are.
1: Oh, fast.
0: Yeah, they the oldest YN.
2: Oh,
0: okay.
2: Hands down. They still wear True Religion.
1: Shut up.
2: Not they still wear True Religion.
0: Not True Religion, God.
2: True Religious,
0: man. All right, what's the age in hip-hop? What do you think it is right now? Let us know at 833. Talk to Didi.
1: That's 833-825-5233.
0: Taking your calls next. It's Didi in the morning.

0: to God.
1: True
0: no.
1: religious, man.
2: All right. What's the age in hip hop? What do you think it is right now? Let us know at 833. Talk to Didi.
3: That's 833-825-5233.
2: Taking your calls next. It's Didi in the morning.

0: All right, we're talking about age limit in hip hop. An age limit in hip hop. Do you believe there needs to be an age limit in hip hop? If there is an age limit, what do you put that age limit at? Hey, good morning. Who's this?
1: This is Rochelle.
0: All right, come on. What do you think? Is there or should there be an age limit in hip hop?
1: I don't think there should be an age. I think there should be an age on what you talk about, what you're performing about. Okay. So as you grow, your mindset should grow, and the things you talked about when you were 20 should be different at 50.
0: I agree with that. And honestly, Jay-Z has shown us that, because you'll be listening to Jay-Z today. He'll tell you where to invest your money, how to invest in art, where you need to be flying to, what islands and things. I'd be like, okay, thank you for putting me up on that. I like it.
2: But if you 68 and you still talking about riding around getting it,
1: then you need to be getting it at home.
2: You need to be getting it at home.
0: Yeah, that or in the nursing home. I don't know. All right, thank you for your call.
2: Getting it at home.
0: Thank you very much. I appreciate it. Hey, good morning. Who is this?
3: Hi, this is Antarian.
0: Okay, Antarian, what do you think about this? Should there be an age limit in hip hop?
3: Yes. So there should be an age limit when you start. And that age limit should be like 43, 44.
0: That's when you should start?
2: Interesting.
3: Yeah.
0: You should start your hip-hop. Wait, hold on a second. You should start your hip-hop career at 40?
3: No, the age limit is when you stop. My bad.
0: Oh, 40, stop. 40. Okay.
2: Oh, wow.
3: Yeah.
2: You should stop.
4: Oh, like, damn, bud.
3: And that's only if you're not famous. If you're famous, use it till you die.
2: Okay. Right.
0: I like that. Okay. But if you're not famous and you're trying to become an artist or a rap artist, you're saying 40, let it go.
3: Stop.
0: Yeah.
3: At 40, let it go.
0: All right. I like that.
3: Like, you got to focus on your career after that. Like, get some money, get something.
0: All right. Thank you very much for your call. I appreciate it. That's
2: said you might want to get into managing. You might want to look at being a manager.
0: All right. Hey, good morning. Who's this?
5: Hey, what's up? This is D. What's going on, D?
0: Hey, D.
5: What's up, Jay?
0: Listen, here's the deal. We're trying to figure this out, right? Jim Jones says people be hating on hip-hop, and I'm really hating on him, I guess, saying he's too old to do what he's doing. If it ain't hating, what is it? Then here's my question. At what age do you stop doing hip-hop? Is there an age limit to hip-hop?
5: Here's the thing, D. If the hip-hop is real in you, like, I don't feel there is an age. We're the only one that cancel our own culture. You know, we only ones that we build them up and we tear them down. Like, I've been to rock concerts, I've been to country concerts, like that music, R&B concerts, like Shaka Khan, like you said, Shaka Khan just releasing the album. Like, they never, real music never dies. Mm-hmm. And if it's in you, like hip hop, if that's your music and that's your story and how you build, then I think that should be respected as such. I think it's disrespectful how we do our culture, you know, because we kill it from within. Mm-hmm. Now, I'm not taking a card, Jim Jones. I'm not a Jim Jones fan, but like, if you look at like you said, what Jay-Z did in London, like, they don't understand that that's our music. Mm-hmm. That's who we are, and we shouldn't be so quick to cancel because somebody hit an age limit.
0: Right.
5: Now I gear it like Trey said. The content of their music have to change. If you listen to Lil Wayne, his music changes. You know, he talks about what's relevant to him. Right. And that aspect of his life.
2: Right.
5: And I think that's the growth of hip hop. I do think that but all of a sudden you go to walk around and do a rap concert in a suit, man. Come on here.
2: I done seen Jeezy do a rap concert in a suit. I done seen Boosie. I done seen Rick Ross do a rap concert. I don't think there's anything wrong with that. I think that if you're not growing, then you're dying, and you shouldn't just stay stagnant.
5: Well, I get that. I agree with you on that, Trey. I think you should grow with your music, but I don't think that there's an age limit to say, oh, you're too old to rap. Because if you look at back in the day when rap first started, them cats wasn't young.
2: Right.
4: Sugar Hill, you ain't lying.
5: Them cats wasn't young. Them cats that pioneered the game, they wasn't young. They were in their 30s and their 40s.
2: That's real. You know? And let me be
5: you
2: clear.
5: Didn't get old until he was in his late 30s and 40s.
2: I do agree with you. I think that in our culture, we do throw away our like older rappers for whatever reason.
4: Because that one song back in the day, man, the hip hop. The hip to the hip, they were 53.
2: So, not 53.
5: You see what I'm saying?
0: All right.
5: You see what I'm saying?
0: Thank you for your call. All right, listen, we're trying to figure this out.

0: You know, Jim Jones said people are hating when they try to tell him he's too old to rap. He said that's hating. Yeah. Well, then what is the age limit in hip hop and in rap? What do you think that age limit is? When do you stop? When do you start? When do you, you know, give us the age limit right now. 833, talk to Didi.
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trust his soul. I can't show my hand. 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I'm all about my money like I'm Uncle Sam. Say don't call me by no gospel, I don't give a damn. He a product of the ghetto, it's what it is. That's just what it is. That's just what it is. Say he stuck up in the ghetto, he

0: Hey, good morning, Didi. In the morning, we were talking about this. You saw what Jim Jones said. Jim Jones was out here saying, y'all are hating on him and any other artist that raps because you're putting an age limit on them. Take a listen.
1: Put an end to everything we got going on. Like, what's the problem? You don't see that in no other culture but ours. We trying to find a ceiling on everything. No, bro.
2: We trying to age our people out, too. You know what I'm saying?
3: Yeah,
2: like,
3: why do you think hip-hop does that, though?
1: As a whole, we hate us.
4: That's real.
0: Wow, so he said, as a whole, we're haters.
5: Some
0: so
5: haters.
0: What is it? Y'all tell me what you think and what is that age limit? Good morning. Who's this?
6: Good morning. Hi, this is Spirit.
0: Okay, Spirit, come on. Let's talk. What do you think? What is an age limit in hip hop? You stop rapping at a certain age? Like what? What do you think?
6: I don't think that you should stop rapping at a certain late age. Long as you have it. I mean, because there's no limit like on R&B. They sing till they die. To some of them, you know what I mean?
2: Yeah.
6: It's just like somebody said, it's just the content should change as you grow. As the older you get, you shouldn't still be rapping about guns and popping and this and that and everything.
2: I know that's yeah. right.
6: Just, as the older you get, your it should be relevant to what your age is.
0: Yeah.
2: So
6: I don't think it should be a change in the age. I mean, I don't think they should cancel you because of your age.
0: No.
6: Because I personally think I would love to hear Run DMC and them again. You know what I'm saying? Kumo D, Dougie Fred, all of them, they still got it. You know what I'm saying?
0: So do they?
6: They're like my age. So.
5: Kumo D.
6: Yeah.
0: All right, then. I was like, she said, I want to hear what they rap. They going to rap about being in the carpool lane.
6: No, I want to hear that. They rap back then. They were rapping about real stuff. The younger generation of rappers, they kind of different than the old school rappers. Yeah. Like, I think that was JJ talking about Sugar Hill Gang. You know, they were rapping back then. So it's like some lyrics are timeless. But some, like Lil Wayne, like somebody said, Lil Wayne, the stuff he was rapping about when he was young, he's changed. He don't rap about the same thing anymore.
0: Okay.
2: Facts.
0: Thank you. Yeah. I get it. Thank you very much for your call. What's wrong, JJ?
7: She said some lyrics are just timeless, like.
0: That's timeless?
7: That's timeless, baby.
0: Hey, good morning. Who's this?
8: This is Tabor.
0: Hey, Tabor. All right, so listen, we're trying to figure this out, right? Is there an age limit to hip-hop? You think there should be an age limit?
8: Yes, I really do.
0: Okay.
8: Because I have an uncle.
0: Mm-hmm.
8: He's 75 years old.
0: Nuh-uh.
8: and he still be talking about on Facebook, I got $40 for the studio.
0: You a lie. He ain't 75 trying to rap,
2: 75, $40 for
8: and
2: the studio.
8: And the songs he still be talking about, I'm slamming Cadillac doors and pimping.
0: Wow. Okay. Well.
8: You gotta stop.
0: All right. What's wrong, JJ?
7: Hey, Tabar, let me put you in this scenario right quick. Let's say it's a song that's banging. His song is banging, man. It's climbing up the charts. You don't know who the artist is, but he talking about, you know, drugs. He may be talking

0: about, you know, stealing cars. It's a banger, but you find out he's a super adult.
1: Mm-mm.
0: Are we gonna cancel him?
1: Mm-mm.
2: I'm gonna listen to him. Mm. I'm not gonna knock nobody's hustle. That's their hustle. But hey, if you sound like my uncle, hey, put it up.
1: Hold on a second. I want to know what the hell a super adult is, though. JJ said he's a super adult.
3: I ain't gonna lie
1: now,
3: to
1: what
3: you,
1: age
3: though.
1: Is super adult?
3: I want to know where you get that serum from.
1: I know it. What's a super? Yeah. JJ, what's a super adult?
0: Super adult, you in assisted living.
4: That's super adult. It's crazy.
0: That's super adult.
1: Okay, I love that. That's when you are super adult. I like it. All right, well, listen, we appreciate all the calls.
0: Yeah.
1: We do appreciate all the calls, but he said his uncle is 75, still trying to rap.
3: Slamming Cadillac nose at 75. I know that's right.
1: I'm going to tell you what. Y'all realize this. I said this the other day. You realize hip-hop is now 50 years old. It's 50 years old.
0: Yeah.
1: So that means when hip-hop came out, his uncle was 25. That was in his heyday.
3: I ain't gonna lie to you. Unc gonna post on his Facebook page next. Few shouted me out on the radio. Shout out to Few on the radio shouting me out. I done made it.
1: 75-year-old is still rapping. I like it.
0: Yeah.
1: Though. All right. He just does concerts again in probably a nursing home.
3: Ain't nothing wrong with
0: it. Hey, like you say, hip hop is 50 years old, and he 25. He was already out the house when he came out.
1: And he heard it. He was like, I'm going to be a rapper one day.
0: I'm going to be a rapper one day.
1: Never give up on your dreams. He just showed us
0: that.
1: Never give up on your dreams. Guess what? There ain't no age limit in hip hop, all right? All right, y'all. It's Dee Dee in the morning.
5: Ricky Rose.
6: Ricky Rose.
5: Big X the plug.
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0: about Judge Judy. You talk about a fight about to happen. Not fine ass Judge Judy.
1: It's judge on judge at this point.
0: Man, let's get into it, y'all. Here we go.
2: Let her cook.
3: Hot Topics. Woo. Only on DD in the Morning.
0: Before we get to that, can we talk about what's going on in this country? Did y'all hear that they could deport you, right? And let's say you from Mexico.
1: Mm-hmm.
0: They could deport you and send you to Africa.
1: Oh, hell no.
0: I promise you this is what they're saying. Take a listen.
4: The Supreme Court is allowing the Trump administration to resume the deportation of migrants to countries other than their own with no prior notice. Mm-mm. The court agreed to hear arguments this December on the legality of third country removals. Immigration advocates say deporting people to countries they have no ties to violates protections against torture.
0: Okay, that makes no sense.
1: Yeah.
0: The Supreme Court is idiotic to me now. They don't even matter. They're almost getting ready to become inconsequential, as they say. They are starting to become, like, what?
1: It seems very incompetent.
0: Yeah, and they're like, right up, they're like Trump's footmen to me or something. Something about the Supreme Court now, it's like, eh.
1: Yeah.
0: Y'all make some interesting decisions. You mean to tell me you're going to take somebody who ain't from that country, just drop them off?
1: And what are they supposed to do? How are they supposed to live? They don't even know nobody.
0: Right.
1: They don't know how to use a phone in that country, probably, like where to get a phone from. Come on.
0: But I tell you, they try to deter you from coming to this. They like, don't come over here, because if you come over here and we catch you, we gonna drop you off anywhere.
1: What if they already over here though?
0: Damn.
1: They already over here. They already established lives and everything. So you mean to tell me you're going to uproot me from where I live and what I know and take me over somewhere I've never been before?
0: Ever in life.
5: Yeah. Yeah.
1: Don't have any kind of connection to, can't speak the language or nothing, Lord. Hell no.
0: I know it. This country is,
5: boy.
0: This country is interesting now, ain't it?
1: We up Ish Creek.
0: It's almost embarrassing. You
1: know?
0: Hey, let's talk about Miss Pat. Y'all saw this?
1: Yep. So TV judge, comedian, Miss Pat, she was talking about fellow judge, Judge Judy. You know, Judge Judy came out and said some comments the other day. She was like, if you don't like this country, you can leave.
0: Yeah, she did.
1: Well, Miss Pat was basically saying Judy was kind of wrong in what she said, and it was a little tone deaf.
6: Damn mine.
7: She said, if you don't like America, you can leave. So you think she was somebody?
6: Of course, if you don't like America and you white, you can leave. That's easy to say than when you're black, okay? From one judge to another. You ought to be shaming yourself, Judge Judy. You talking that.
7: Do you think it was kind of insensitive to, like, people overall? I mean, she is rich. She probably had a different experience.
6: Hell yeah. You rich. So you don't know the struggle of real people. When you don't know the struggle of real people, you say stupid because it don't affect you. If it affects you, you wouldn't be saying that. But you came over here and got a job, and you talk all those nice people that made your show pop. Now you saying it don't matter. They don't count. But come on, Judge Judy. The gas price don't affect you. The food prices don't affect you. The housing market don't affect you. And when it don't affect you, you don't give a. But I guarantee you, when it starts to affect you, you're going to pull them wrinkles back in your face,
0: uh-uh.
6: And you're going to care a little bit more. Now, I got to go. Bye.
0: Uh-uh. Thank you, Ms. Pat.
1: You ain't got to age shame the woman that
0: I know
1: day.
0: Yeah.
5: And I'm going to tell you now, if Ms. Judge Judy got any sense, don't mess with Ms. Pat.
1: Don't mess with Pat.
0: Hell no.
5: I know Ms. Pat very well. Miss Pat could have easily been and set it off. Easily.
1: I want to see that showdown.
5: Ask Cleo.
1: Shut up. I love to see that showdown.
0: Dang it, Miss Pat shut her down, though. All right, Judge Judy. And I agree with that, though. That was good.
5: Yeah.
0: Now, finally, can we talk about Big Baby?
5: My man, Glenn Big Baby Davis, who was just recently released from prison for doing this NBA scheme.
0: Let me just say this, JJ. JJ, let me just tell everybody something. That if there was one name that I always loved was his.
1: Big Baby.
0: Yeah.
5: Big Baby.
1: Glenn
5: yeah.
1: Big Baby.
5: And you know what? He kind of looked like a big baby, too. But I got to get Big Baby used to ball when he was in the NBA.
1: Yeah.
5: Well, when he got out, man, he started ratting on a lot of former NBA players, said they were doing the same thing. Well, he sat down with Funny Marco, man. He said, you know what? I hate Gilbert Arenas.
8: You and Gilbert Arenas friends?
9: I don't like him. I hate him. I think he's cool, but he's like a weirdo.
8: You know how to capitalize off of people's.
9: Yeah, bro. Yeah. Like that whole situation about the gambling.
8: Uh-huh.
9: He over there talking about, I'm telling. Like, damn.
8: Yeah.
9: You know, damn well you knew what was going on.
8: Yeah.
9: You know, and so, you know, he said some weird when my whole situation went down. You know, I haven't seen him yet, so if I see him, you know, we need to have some talking.
8: Yeah, celebrity boxing match.
9: I beat the shit out that boy.
0: Mm-mm.
9: Whoop his ass. You know Gilbert can't fight. He's from the Valley. Uh-uh. He's a Valley kid.
8: There's some Valley kids out there. Floyd Mayweather from the
9: Get
8: Valley.
9: Get their ass whooped. Floyd Mayweather ain't from no damn.
8: I know, I was trying.
0: Big Baby Davis. Yeah. Man, I used to watch him play and be like, he know he need to be in football. He know he need to be in football.
10: He was a big boy.
0: He was. Yeah, I love it. So him and Gilbert Arenas, we got to look out for that. All right. Sheesh. Hey, listen, those are Hot Topics. Now coming up, we

0: Morning. It is Wednesday. Dee Dee in the morning on this hump day. Looking for Trey G right now to find out what's trending with Trey.
1: Hey, so Meg Thee Stallion is opening up about a couple different things, actually. She's opening up about her stint on Broadway for a little while. I remember, too. I don't know, Dee Dee, if you remember this. She was hospitalized during one of the performances or like practice or something like that, to where they said she was extremely dehydrated. She was opening up about basically what happened. She thought that she was actually having a stroke. Is what she said.
0: Dang.
1: Yeah, she said that it was that bad. She felt that physically sick and ill. She also was talking about her relationship with Klay Thompson.
0: Oh no, not again.
1: Yeah. She said, "I'm not thinking about anything romantic. I'm definitely not thinking about no damn relationship. I'm not pretending I'm 100% okay. I've never been through nothing like that in my life. I never, ever, ever been in a relationship like that ever. So I'm definitely not worried about another one for a long time." Is what she said.
0: Yeah, what is she saying that she had? Was she having panic attacks or something with him, or she didn't feel herself?
1: She was struggling to eat.
0: Yeah,
1: is what she said in that same statement.
0: Like she said, she acted like she was on pins and needles with this dude all the time.
1: Pretty much, she said that he had terrible mood swings. Is what she was saying, but my baby. Just tell a different story.
2: Sometimes.
1: My God, man. Hey, ladies, leave, man. It's okay to leave, ladies. Yeah, just leave, man. Yeah. Just leave.
0: We be thinking we can change him. We can help him.
1: You can't change him. Yeah. Leave, baby.
0: All right.
1: This your sign right here. Leave.
0: All right. Thank you. Right here.
1: Right here.
0: All right. What? Hey, listen, we got some cash for you. $1,000. Right here.
2: Right here.
1: Because I won't hear them stories no more.
0: I know what I see. You. Trey is mad.
1: I won't hear that.
0: All right. $1,000. Come play our $1,000 mini game right now at 833. Talk to Dee Dee.
1: That's 833-825-5233.
0: It's Dee Dee in the morning.

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0: All right. So good morning. It's Didi in the morning. And I love the internet. I'm addicted to Instagram. It's Instagram for me. I still haven't gotten with TikTok like everybody else.
1: Yeah, I'm saying.
0: Yeah, you're on Instagram a lot more?
1: I do get on TikTok a little bit more now, but it just be for funny stuff.
0: Right.
1: It's so funny on TikTok.
0: Yeah. Instagram to me is interesting because they have, now I don't know how true the information is, but you know.
1: Right.
0: I don't know.
2: Man, TikTok kind of changed. It's just so, yeah, yeah. Man, you know, like if I post something on my Facebook or my Instagram, man, I'm getting thousands and thousands and thousands of views.
0: Uh-huh.
2: Man, I post that thing on TikTok, maybe two.
0: Really? Okay.
2: Maybe two likes, and one of the likes is me.
0: Well, listen, you know, I started something on the show called News Around the Net.
2: Oh.
0: Some of the news you see on the net. Now, I don't know how true it is or not, but it's be really good. Here's one, and I believe this is true. From Black Millionaires, did y'all see this? Airplane ticket pricing for Christmas and Thanksgiving reaching a 10-year high.
1: Damn.
0: They're saying just to get from point A to point B on a plane is about to double its price that you paid last year. So think about that. If you went home for the holidays, it's about to be even more.
1: Well, think about it. Wow. Fuel prices going up. That means everything else got to go up too.
0: Yeah.
1: Yeah.
0: All right, here we go. Some more news from around the net. Did y'all see this? Target has been dropped from Fortune's most admired companies list after 24 years following that boycott that we did in our community.
1: I did see that.
2: Wow. Mm-hmm.
1: Yeah, mm-hmm. It's still affecting that bottom dollar, right?
0: Right, but isn't that a trip that paid off? I guess for us to a certain
1: extent. But you know
0: what's
1: crazy too? They still refuse to apologize.
0: Yeah,
1: like they like forget that apology, man. We just
0: I told you I saw Target at they were at Essence back in July,
1: uh-huh.
0: And folks were in line like crazy. They were a big sponsor there. People didn't care about that whole boycott. They were in line getting them bags and getting all that free stuff from Target. It was a trip.
1: Man.
0: The other thing, here we go. News from around the net. Anybody see this? A big health alert.

0: blood pressure medication recalled nationwide, according to this.
1: Oh, wow.
0: I don't know if y'all saw that, but they're saying yes. Blood pressure medicine.
1: Trying to take us out.
0: They sure are.
1: Trying to take us out.
0: Somebody told me they tried to take us out when they used to put the salt on the table. Somebody told me.
2: Yeah.
0: Somebody told me they were trying to take us out when they put that salt there in all the black restaurants. And every time you go in and that salt and pepper sitting right there, they say they're trying to take us out.
1: All right.
0: Here's another one. Y'all ready? The FDA has announced a nationwide recall of raw milk cheese.
1: Oh, dang.
0: Due to contamination.
1: Ew.
0: Mm-hmm. Hit it again. The FDA has announced a recall of pepperoncinis. Y'all know what I'm talking about?
1: Yeah, I know what you're talking about. The peppers, right?
0: Mm-hmm.
1: Those green peppers.
0: Them green peppers that we love, that we like to eat with our greens, and you pour some of the juice on it?
1: Yeah.
0: The pepperoncini, JJ?
1: Yeah, yeah.
0: They're recalling pepperoncinis because they found a dead mouse was found floating in a jar.
1: Ew. That's so nasty.
0: Y'all ready? Hit it again. News from around the net. A Domino's employee caught pumping pimples onto a customer's pizza as revenge.
2: Oh, no.
1: I'm just eating at the house from here on out.
0: Y'all, did we just hear last week where a man farted on the chicken
1: at Popeyes?
0: At Popeyes?
2: Yeah.
0: Now we got a man here, they said popping pimples onto a customer's pizza as revenge.
1: Pop him next.
0: Okay. Hit it again one more time. Again, news from around the net. You're going to like this news. Did y'all see this one about black men? They said black American men, you are the culture. Did y'all see that?
1: Come on.
0: They said that black men in America, you are the culture, that your influence around the world is number one compared to anybody on the planet.
1: Mm.
0: The black man's influence all over the world is felt, they said.
1: Come on, we see that.
2: I can see that. I can see that.
0: Isn't that good? Ranked number one, black men ranked number one in global cultural influence.
1: Damn.
2: I don't think nobody's surprised.
0: There you go. I just had to clap it up. How y'all like that? That's your news from around the net. I hope you enjoyed it. It's Dee Dee in the morning.

0: All right, let's get into the game. Good morning, it's Didi in the morning. I got $1,000 I want to give somebody.
1: Uh-oh.
0: All they got to do is answer 10 questions correctly, all within a minute. Before we get to it, Trey G and JJ, they say this, and I want to know if either one of y'all have done it or what have you eaten a whole thing of. They said around 20% of people have eaten an entire cake at least once in their life. Anybody in here ever eaten an entire cake?
1: What?
2: I mean, not in no day.
1: Nah.
0: Have you eaten an entire cake, though?
2: Yeah, I have.
0: How long did it take you to eat it?
2: Probably about 4 days.
0: Really?
1: Yeah.
0: What about you too, Trey?
1: Yeah, probably about 4 days. I think Monday was probably the last slice. It started on a Friday.
0: Do you know that was a goal of mine as a child? I wanted to be able, man, as a child,
1: yeah.
0: My goal in life was, wow, when I get older, I just want to eat a whole entire cake and nobody stop me. I've never done it.
1: I used to want to do that with pizza.
0: Really? You want to eat a whole pizza?
1: Back when I first started learning how to order a pizza, my granny, she let me use the phone to order one. I used to pay for it with my own money. And the Super Bowl would come on and I'd sit there and just eat a pizza and watch the Super Bowl.
2: Let me tell you how to finish a whole pizza tray.
1: Uh-huh.
2: Partake some of that good.
0: Really? Oh, really? You get the munchies, just eat it all up?
2: Man, you going to eat them, the breadsticks, the drink.
0: The marinara, did you dip the bread?
2: The marinara, for ranch. Real. Yeah, the breadstick, the ranch. And then you going to use a piece of the box as a toothpick.
1: Shut up.
0: Let's get to the game.
3: Shut up. Want a grand? Get it done in 60 seconds.
4: 60 seconds.
3: A minute to win it with a $1,000 Minute Game. A Didi in the Morning exclusive.
0: All righty. Good morning. Hi, who's this?
5: Hey, good morning. This is Justin.
0: Hey, Justin, how are you?
1: Justin.
5: Pretty good.
0: Welcome to the show,
5: what's
0: Justin.
5: Going on with y'all?
0: No, nothing much.
2: Slow
0: Justin, where are you calling from?
1: Trying to give away some money.
5: I'm calling from Chicago, man.
0: All right.
1: Chi-town.
0: Yeah. What part? What part you calling from?
5: I'm from the north side. I'm actually in the suburbs right now on my way to work.
1: Okay. Oh, right on. Right.
2: Oh,
1: right
2: yeah,
1: on.
2: You safe.
1: Shut up. Justin, let me ask you this. Portillo's or Harold's Chicken?
5: Portillo's all day.
0: Right.
1: I know that.
0: Fiesta Pizza.
1: Shut up.
0: That's my favorite.
5: Italian beef. Man, I've been on my Italian beef run recently.
1: Oh, come on. Yeah. Ain't no wrong with it. With a pepper.
0: All right. Well, listen, we got some cash for you, sir, and we're going to spin the wheel, get you some extra cash. Let's see what happens. Here we go.
6: DJ. JJ from The Sip.
7: Trey G. Trey G.
6: $10 bonus.
1: All right, Jay, I'm going to read you the 10 questions. We're going to get you paid this morning. If you don't know the answer, big dog, what you going to say?
5: Pass.
1: That's right. Then we're going to spin the block, answer it again, and we got to go fast. Do not be afraid to say pass, okay?
5: All right,
1: let's get paid. First question. Would you rather have a partner who was caring or rich?
5: Caring.
1: Would you consider yourself a caring partner or a rich one?
5: Caring.
1: Which rapper's government name is Carisha Brownlee?
5: Pass.
1: What team does LaMelo Ball play for?
5: Oh, he just got traded to, Timberwolves.
1: There you go. If someone's birthday is May 3rd, what is their zodiac?
5: Pass.
1: How old is NFL player Lamar Jackson?
5: 26, 27, 28, 29.
1: There you go, there you go, there you go. What is the capital of Michigan?
5: Michigan is Lansing.
1: Mm-hmm. Who on the morning show loves the Different World reboot, Didi or Trey G?
5: Didi.
1: Nope.
5: Trey G.
1: Yep, there you go. What movie is this famous line from? Who got some snaps on the Petro?
5: Damn, pass.
1: Spell the word controversial.
5: C-O-N-T-R. Damn.
0: You got six. You got 6 out of 10, sir.
1: Great job. Great job.
0: Yeah, what you missed was this one. What rapper's government name is Carisha Brownlee? It's Young Miami. Mm-hmm. If someone's birthday is May 3rd, what is their zodiac sign? They would be a Taurus.
1: Yeah, bull.
0: You missed this one. What movie is the famous line from We Got Some Snaps on the Petro? That would be Menace to Society. Mm-hmm. And Controversial, Controversial. So 6 out of 10 means you're going to get $10 every correct answer if we added up to $60. And you spun the wheel, got an extra $10. $70,
1: hey,
0: Justin.
1: Come on, hey,
2: thanks for
1: right, Justin.
0: $70 coming to you. Won't you do me a favor and tell everybody the show? They gave you a shot at $1,000.
5: See you in the morning, man. Y'all stay safe, man.

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0: Hey, it's Dee Dee in the morning. We gotta have a conversation right now. Millennials, Gen Z, stop it. Just stop. Okay? JJ, have you heard the rumors that's going on? Anybody hear what's going on between Trey G's Millennials and Gen Z's? Well, first of all, the Trey G Millennials and the Gen Z's, they hate each other. It's the weirdest thing. I don't understand this. 8 months separates Gen Z from Millennials, okay? Mm-hmm. 8 months. And they hate each other almost. I don't understand. I will say to Trey G sometimes, you know you on the cusp of being a Gen Z. This man want to fight as soon as I say it.
1: No, for real.
0: He be like, I'm not.
1: Because they are wildfire, bro. Like, millennials, I feel like, honestly, and this is what I tell my little cousin all the time, we millennials were the last, like responsible, dignified, level-headed group. Mm-hmm. Like, we were the last generation to be responsible, dignified, and level-headed.
0: Okay.
1: No count, bro.
0: Well, hold on a second. You may be right, but guess what? Here's one time that you're going to have to step to the side. Anybody saw this? Gen Z now, this is what's going on. They say Gen Z wants boomers and millennials to retire.
1: Mm-mm.
0: Trey, how old are you?
1: 33.
0: They want you to retire.
2: Damn.
0: Yeah.
2: Already?
0: Yeah. Gen Z says, get out of the way. If y'all haven't heard, take a listen.
2: How is Gen Z supposed to climb the corporate ladder if all you boomers and millennials won't retire? Retire so we can have your jobs and make more money.
3: Gen Z is on TikTok asking millennials to retire so that they can climb the corporate ladder. Retire? We would love to. You think we're here because we're passionate about the corporate ladder? We've been trying to get off this thing since we graduated college. We graduated into a recession with student loans and a communications degree.
1: What?
3: We were told, just get your foot in the door. It's been in the door for 15 years. We're losing circulation. How old do you think we are?
0: Oh, my God.
1: Yeah, for real.
0: Is this hilarious?
1: Yes. It's wow. So accurate, bro.
0: Yeah.
1: It's so accurate. What they once told us was the path to success, it does not exist no more. Mm-hmm. And it disappeared right at our feet. While we was walking on the trail, they killed it. They grew grass, burned it, all type of stuff. While we was on the trail.
0: Yeah. They're saying that, yes, Gen Z wants millennials and boomers and anybody else to get out of the way.
1: Crazy.
0: They said that boomers who, according to this, they're saying that the boomers need to move around, that the boomers were able to get a house and everything with a $1,000 college degree, and they were able to buy homes for only $50,000.
1: Thanks.
0: So Gen Z's like, get out of the way and give that to us.
1: Yes. Millennials are like that, though. We like, listen, boomers and Gen Xers, for that matter, too. Mm-hmm. Y'all need to.

0: Watch out. Let us have those $1,000 degrees and them $20,000 houses, like in those $10,000 vacations. Hold on a second.
1: I got to be honest. I ain't seen no $20,000 house in my lifetime now.
0: Man.
1: I ain't seen no $20,000 house.
0: Oh, you know what I mean. Yeah.
1: Now, I'm just going to say this. Saying. Now the houses, they were the lower six figures.
0: Yeah.
1: Now they in the high. Like, for real, I'm sad for Gen Z. I really am sad for Gen Z. Because to buy a house in America, by the time Gen Z gets a chance and get their money together, an average home is going to cost $500,000.
0: See, this is why we don't like that's why we don't like them right there. What about millennials? The middle child, we get no love, bro. Nobody is sad for us. That's the craziest part about all of it.
1: I am sad for millennials.
0: Count.
2: Hell, y'all ain't sad for y'all.
0: Shut up.
1: But it's so funny how they're trying to, they say Gen Z is like, get out of the way, retire. So Trey, they want you to retire at 33.
0: Yeah, that would
1: be nice though.
0: Oh boy. Say, listen, I have me a vacation planned right now today.
2: Right.
1: Yeah. All right. Well, I just want everybody to know that. Get ready though. But they're trying to get you up out of here, everybody.
0: They so funny.
1: Yeah,
0: man.
1: Gen Z's like, you old at 33.
0: Look,
1: get out.
0: When we have this world just us to ourselves, is Gen Z, millennials, and like Gen Beta, are we in trouble? We in trouble. The parents is gone. It's up to us. We in trouble.
1: Oh God. Okay. I'd like to see what the world will be. All right. It's Dee Dee in the morning. Okay.

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2: 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Y'all been hearing me tell y'all that it's zero down to get a car. 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
1: It's a great place to be from, Charleston. It's easy to see why it's become so popular over the last 25 years. People come to Charleston to visit. They don't want to leave.
0: John Price is local.
1: I'm a Charleston homegrown lawyer, North Charleston homegrown lawyer for that matter. My first couple of years went to college at Charleston. I went to Clemson undergrad, but I went to law school in South Carolina.
0: If you need an attorney, visit the lawyer that rocks.
1: We have principal offices on Trolley Road in Somerville, Ashley Phosphate Road in North Charleston. Excellent.

0: board. All right, so go on and do that because we're going to have fun. We want you to party with us, all right? Let's get into it, though. Did y'all hear what happened to a woman who went on a cruise, though, and left her babies? Let's do it.
1: Oh, no.
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3: It's time for Hot Topics, only on Didi in the Morning.
0: Yeah, they're saying a mom left her babies ages 9 all the way to 2 months old. A 2 month old. The 9-year-old had to take care of the 2 month old because mama did what? Went on a cruise.
4: Natalie Belazaire is the name of the mother. Deputies with the Miami-Dade County Sheriff's Office and officers with the North Miami Beach Police Department met her at Port Miami and they arrested her just after she stepped off the cruise ship yesterday morning. Police say she left on that cruise Friday and left her 4 kids at home. The youngest was 2 months old, also a 2-year-old, a 7-year-old, and a 9-year-old. The father of one of the kids got suspicious because he said that he saw Belazaire post a picture of a cruise ticket on social media. So he went to her apartment, and the police report says he observed the television on through the blinds and heard children talking inside, and based on those observations, the father called 911. The report goes on to say Miami-Dade Fire Rescue responded, and they made forced entry into the apartment, and upon entry, all 4 minor children were discovered inside the residence without adult supervision and were hiding together in the bathroom.
0: Damn. But you got the 9-year-old taking care of the 2-month-old.
1: Right.
0: Yeah. Now, look, I used to love playing with babies as a child, but I could not, I don't know if I could do that
1: at
0: for
1: nine,
0: days. Yeah, at 9.
1: 2 months, that's 2 months at 9 is that's a little young.
0: So the 9-year-old, that was, you know, I used to call my brother mom for a long time. And my mama was a young mama when she started having kids at first. My brother was older. And so he took care of us a lot. He made dinner for us, got us ready for school. It got to the point, I'd be like, Mom, can I?
1: Uh-uh.
0: And he'd be like, I'm your big brother.
1: Uh-uh. Right. Good on the dad, though.
5: Yeah, good on like the dad. Now, what's real disturbing about the story, though, that you hear, they said that the kids was in there watching TV, and when they entered, they ran to the bathroom. So the mama had already coached them what to do.
0: Yeah.
5: So it sounded like the kids had been left there before
0: because
5: they wasn't crying. No. They were watching TV.
0: They were quiet, and they were trying to protect mama because, you know, our mother used to say that don't open the door for nobody.
1: I don't care if it's your daddy at the door. Don't you open that
0: door. Don't you open that door. Did y'all see this about, what is this? They're talking about, what is it, nepo babies? Nepotism?
1: Yeah. So actually, it's Tashina Arnold's daughter, Asia Kai is her name. She is on the Different Worlds spinoff that they are now doing on Netflix. And she was asked, how does she feel about the nepotism conversation, you know, in Hollywood and things like that? She actually had a really dope answer.
6: So how do you feel about the nepo baby title?
7: I wish I could care, but like I don't.
6: Yeah.
7: I just don't, you know, and people are gonna have like their opinions. You know, people are gonna be like, oh well, you only got that because you're a nepo kid and you only did it. No. I'll let you know this. I've been working since I was 3 and actually since before I could talk.
8: Okay. And she's
7: and that's
8: so
7: okay.
8: good, no one's gonna say that.
7: It's perfectly fine. Yeah. You know what I mean? And I don't have any problem with repping being a nepo baby.
0: Okay.
1: And she is really good on the show, too. She plays the best friend of the main character.
0: Right.
1: I won't give away too much if somebody hadn't seen it just yet. But she plays the best friend of the main character. And she steals the show.
0: Mm-hmm.
1: And damn near every scene that she's in. She does a really great job.
0: I didn't realize that's her daughter.
1: Yeah.
0: Wow.
1: Yeah. And she laughed just like Pam.
0: Yeah.
1: She talked just like a mannerism show.
0: Mean, hold on a second. You mean Tashina Arnold?
1: Well, yes. But
0: this dude, like Pam.
5: Like Pam.
1: That's how I know Tashina is Pam. Or the mama off of Everybody Hates Chris.
0: Yeah.
1: Either.
0: I'm okay with it. A lot of people talk about that nepotism, but other folks can do it, but then we get mad when we try to do it. That's why I said, LeBron, make sure Bronny is always good. Bring him to the 76ers.
1: Right.
0: Bring him to the 76ers.
5: Right. Stop playing.
1: Right, don't bring him to the Sixers.
0: All right, fine. Finally, can we talk about the guy who got fired? This guy posted, and I saw this a while ago. The guy says, his name is Darius, and Darius posted, he said, I got fired from AMC because whenever somebody ordered a small popcorn, he'd accidentally fill up a large bucket and tell them they ran out of smalls. He said, now he works at McDonald's. He said, and you best believe if you order a 6-piece, you're getting an 8 or 9-piece nugget.
1: I was just
0: He said, a matter of fact, order a 10-piece. He said, they're going to be about 13 in your box.
1: Come on.
0: And he said, I'll keep doing this-ish until the day I die.
1: Yo.
0: F these giant corporations. He said, I'm here for the people.
1: Fight the power. Fight the power.
0: I wish I could go through the drive-thru when he's working.
1: Not for real.
5: Hey, matter of fact, what's his Instagram so I can follow him just to see where he at?
0: Exactly. Darius said he'll fill your popcorn, give you extra nuggets wherever he works. You going to get something extra. So shouts out to Darius.
5: Matter of fact, Darius, can you work at the grocery store so I can just go through them scandals?
0: I thought you were going to say you wanted to either get some crab legs or a brisket.
5: Oh, I take that.
0: Yeah, I saw somebody where they said they were stealing meat from the store.

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0: We're done. The show's over. What did we learn today? Trey G, what you remember?
1: We learned that Miss Pat, she had some words for old Judge Judy. She said, Judy wrong. Mm-hmm. Judy wrong for telling people if you don't like this country, get on out.
0: Yep. What about you, JJ?
2: And we learned that my man Glenn Big Baby Davis said, man, you know what? I can't stand Gilbert Arenas.
0: let me see some other stuff we found out this morning. 50 Cent may have been the first human. I told y'all, they said they released a picture. I swear it looked like 50 Cent. Charles Barkley is saying, nope, he's going to be calling it quits. He don't really want to be at ESPN. J.R. Smith was arrested, we talked about.
3: Yep.
0: Remember that? And then Jay-Z, in his documentary, talks about shooting his brother at the age of 12.
1: Yo.
0: Ouch.
1: Wow.
3: Which is crazy.
2: Yeah.
3: Ouch is crazy,
2: yeah,
3: too, though.
0: Right.
3: Ouch, Diddy.
0: Yeah.
3: Yeah. Ouch.
0: Damn.
3: You shot me.
0: Yeah.
3: Ouch.
0: Yeah, ouch. Damn, brother.
2: Listen.
0: Tomorrow on the show, get ready. We got a dope discussion for you. We got cash, laughs, and more information on how you can join us on the One Voyage Cruise. All right? It's Dee Dee in the morning.

0: How many did you say you won't forget, make you remember me?
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0: Hi, it's Matt from Call Dad. I really like to fish. I'm not that good at it, mind you. Let's say the fish and I, we have a mutual misunderstanding. My son, though, is obsessed with fishing. He picks the spots we fish. He tells me what lures to use. He ignores that the fish he's hunting is bigger than he is. Seriously, he pulled in a tarpon on his own last year. And when he decided to catch a long-nosed gar, bam, he hooked one. And the look on his face, pure joy. And when I see that joy, the feeling I get is, it's indescribable. Excitement, pride, the butterflies in my stomach. Seeing him be amazing. I like fishing, but I love being a dad.
1: All you gotta do is call dad.com.
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0: Hi, it's Matt from Call Dad. I really like to fish. I'm not that good at it, mind you. Let's say the fish and I, we have a mutual misunderstanding. My son, though, is obsessed with fishing. He picks the spots we fish. He tells me what lures to use. He ignores that the fish he's hunting is bigger than he is. Seriously, he pulled in a tarpon on his own last year. And when he decided to catch a long-nosed gar, bam, he hooked one. And the look on his face, pure joy. And when I see that joy, the feeling I get is, it's indescribable. Excitement, pride, the butterflies in my stomach. Seeing him be amazing. I like fishing, but I love being a dad.
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The Box, home of Dee Dee and the

a 10, girl, you a 10. Girl, you a 10, girl, you a 10, girl, you a 10. 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
1: 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It's the Box. 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

10, girl, you a 10, girl, you a 10, girl, you a 10, girl, you a 10, girl, you a 10, girl, you a 10, girl, you a 10, girl, you a 10, girl, you a 10, girl, you a 10, girl, you a 10, girl, you a 10, girl, you a 10, girl, you a 10, girl, you a 10, girl, you a 10, girl, you a 10, girl, you a 10, girl, you a 10, girl, you a 10, girl, you a 10, girl, you a 10, girl, you a 10, girl, you a 10, girl, 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10, girl, you a 10, girl, you a 10, girl, you a 10, girl, you a 10, girl, you a 10, girl, you a 10, girl, you a 10, girl, you a 10, girl, you a 10, girl, you a 10,

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That's when I knew that your heart was scarring. 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

Yeah, you already know what's going. DJ Tangent right here on Charleston's number one party station. It's the Box kicking off Thundercat Radio on this Hump Day Wednesday. Whatever you need to get over the hump right now, hit me up on that social media at DJ Tangent on everything. At DJ Tangent SC on that TikTok and Twitch. As I turn you over some new music from ATL DV, it's called Party. Shout out to the homie Ike Nice. I see you out there in the streets, man.

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DJ Tantrum right here on Charleston's number one party station, it's The Box. Hey, and reminder you, make sure you wake up bright and early. Start your morning off with a laugh, 5 a.m. with DD in the morning, only right here on The Box. Keep it rolling with some Tyler, Is It Love? You already know what we do, man. The BOX, let's go.

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While you're in the streets doing your thing, DJ Tangent right here in the box, turning you up with some trim, coconut water. Hey, man.

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0: 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It's The Box reminding you to experience the power of love at Disney on Ice. 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As we keep it rolling, Ashley Keating is freaky on the BOX.
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0: Fitzgerald's Tires and Brakes, 843 Traffic.
1: Taking a look at your Wednesday afternoon traffic, seeing a collision at Rivers Avenue and Midland Park Road, one at Remount Road and Sablewood Street, collision at Park Circle and Northrett Avenue, watching an incident at Main Road and Old Charleston Road, collision at Carolina Bay Drive and Savannah Highway, one at Beast Ferry Road and Grand Oaks Boulevard, incident outside the Costco Wholesale in West Ashley, and watching a disabled vehicle on North Highway 17 and Houston Northcutt Boulevard. This is Matthew in your 843 Traffic Center, 972-1152.
2: You got him. 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
2: 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Excitement, pride, the butterflies in my stomach. 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I like fishing, but I love being a dad.
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1: 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Smash up at Carolina Bay Drive and Savannah Highway. Watching an incident on Main Road and Old Charleston Road. Seeing an accident at Mathis Ferry Road and Elijah Green Road. One at Park Circle and North Rhett Avenue. And watching a collision at Remount Road and Sablewood Street. This is Matthew in your 843 Traffic Center, 972-1152.
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5: You know what the problem is with a lot of us? Sometimes we just don't believe. Like, you can hear somebody tell you something, but you think it's a gimmick to it. You think it's not real. Y'all been hearing me tell y'all that it's zero down to get a car. You've been hearing me say it doesn't matter about your credit, your past. You can come up here and get a car today. We had this lady come up there the other day. She'd been to 5 other car dealerships. They all told her no, and the one that didn't, they wanted $5,000 down. She come to us. Within 30 minutes, we got her approved. She asked us how much money she had to put down. We told her nothing. Zero down. 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

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DJ Tantrum hit you with some LMA, Mike Just. Hey, go ahead and turn it up right now, man. Let's go, It's The Box.

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Yeah.

Yeah, man, you know what's going on. It's DJ Tanson right here on the box. Let you know what's going on with ex-NFL star Antonio Brown, who is set to accept the plea deal on attempted murder charges, says his legal team. All the details on this story right now, 9@thebox.com. Also, that's where you go to find out what's going on in or around the city and get a head start on ticket giveaways and a lot of other cool things that's happening right here. Keeping it rolling, this Mike Will, NBA Youngboy, Chief Keef. It's Rooms on your number one party station, trying to get you over this hump day Wednesday the right way. Hey, man, turn us up, man.

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0: Gerald's Tires and Brakes, 843 Traffic.
1: Let's have a look at that 4 o'clock traffic for you. Seeing a smash-up at Gerald's Tires and Brakes off Magnolia Road. 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Collision on Cross County Road. One at Ingleside Boulevard and Highway 78. Smash-up at Main Road and Old Charleston Road. Also watching a collision at Mathis Ferry Road and Elijah Green Road. And one at Park Circle and Northrett Avenue. This is Matthew in your 843 Traffic Center, 972-1152.
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4: 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Incident at Gerald's Tires and Brakes on Magnolia Road. Another incident on Thomas Cario Boulevard. 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Collision on Cross County Road. Incident on North Highway 17 and Mathis Ferry Road. One on Ingleside Boulevard and Highway 78. And one on Dorchester Road and Country Club Lane. This is Matthew in your 843 Traffic Center, 972-1152.
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0: Yo, DJ Tanser right here, and that's a wrap for the afternoon mixtape. Now it's time for some birthday shout-outs. One time for Rob Bleegan III, birthday to Nick Washington. One time for Devon Martino. Happy birthday to Ray Austin. And one time for the homie Buddha Too Cool. I see you all. Party responsibly. 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Can you feel that? It's almost fair season, man. Fair is coming up towards the end of October, but Southern Soul Night is Monday, November 2nd. 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
1: Getting ready to move into your 6 o'clock hour. Still seeing an issue on Remount Road and I-26 eastbound. Also watching an incident at Marianne Point Road and Angler's Pond Lane. Smash up at Glen McConnell Parkway and Magwood Drive. Incident on Dorchester Road and Indigo Fields Boulevard. One at the Harris Teeter off T. Planter Lane. Incident at Dorchester Road and Country Club Lane. And still watching an issue on 526 westbound at the 11B off-ramp. This is Matthew in your 843 Traffic Center, 972-1152.
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Living Large. It's DJ Tantrum right here in the box. Let you know that the woman that was accused of shooting at Rihanna's home is mentally fit for trial, says the judge. All the details on this story online right now, 993thebox.com. 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

0: eastbound. Also watching an incident at Marianne Point Road and Angler's Pond Lane. Smash up at Glen McConnell Parkway and Magwood Drive. Incident on Dorchester Road and Indigo Fields Boulevard. One at the Harris Teeter off T Planter Lane. Incident at Dorchester Road and Country Club Lane. And still watching an issue on 526 westbound at the 11B off ramp. This is Matthew in your 843 Traffic Center, 972-1152.
1: You got him. Keep the tip up, kiddo. Reel him in. Reel him in.
2: C-A-L-L-D-A-D.
1: Hi, it's Matt from Call Dad. I really like to fish. I'm not that good at it, mind you. Let's say the fish and I, we have a mutual misunderstanding. My son, though, is obsessed with fishing. He picks the spots we fish. He tells me what lures to use. He ignores that the fish he's hunting is bigger than he is. Seriously, he pulled in a tarpon on his own last year. And when he decided to catch a long-nosed gar, bam, he hooked one. And the look on his face, pure joy. And when I see that joy, the feeling I get is, it's indescribable. Excitement, pride, the butterflies in my stomach, seeing him be amazing. I like fishing, but I love being a dad.
2: All you gotta do is call dad.com.
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4: You know what the problem is with a lot of us? Sometimes we just don't believe. Like you can hear somebody tell you something, but you think it's a gimmick to it. You think it's not real. Y'all been hearing me tell y'all that it's zero down to get a car. You've been hearing me say it doesn't matter about your credit, your past. You can come up here and get a car today. We had this lady come up there the other day. She's been to 5 other car dealerships. They all told her no, and the one that didn't, they wanted $5,000 down. She come to us. Within 30 minutes, we got her approved. She asked us how much money she had to put down. We told her nothing. Zero down. Congratulations.

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tonight on that Twitch at DJ Tantra Messi. 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
7: Gerald's Tires and Brakes, 843 Traffic.
8: Want to make you aware about a broken down 18-wheeler in the middle lane of I-26 westbound between Aviation Avenue and Ashley Phosphate Road. Also watching an incident at Harris Teeter off T Planter Lane. Smash up at the Proprietor's Place Walmart. Incident at the Dutch Bros Coffee off Ladson Road. Collision on Johnny Dodds Boulevard and South Shelmore Boulevard. One at Marianne Point Road and Angler's Pond Lane. And watching a disabled vehicle at International Boulevard and Michaux Parkway. This is Matthew in your 843 Traffic Center, 972-1152.
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0: last year. 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
1: Gerald's Tires and Brakes, 843 Traffic.
2: Rounding out your Wednesday evening traffic, seeing a smash-up at Atlantic Pool Leagues on Highway 78, collision at the Cube Smart Storage Facility on Ashley Phosphate Road, incident at the Dutch Bros Coffee on Ladson Road, seeing another accident at Fishnet Seafood on Savannah Highway, and still watching a collision on Johnny Dodds Boulevard and South Shelmore Boulevard, one of the Jameson Park Apartments on Green Ridge Road, and watching a disabled vehicle on International Boulevard and Michaux Parkway. This is Matthew in your 843 Traffic Center. See you tomorrow. Dinos.
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2: 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Like, you can hear somebody tell you something, but you think it's a gimmick to it. 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Zero down. 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
1: You know what the problem is with a lot of us? Sometimes we just don't believe. Like you can hear somebody tell you something, but you think it's a gimmick to it. You think it's not real. Y'all been hearing me tell y'all that it's zero down to get a car. You've been hearing me say it doesn't matter about your credit, your past. You can come up here and get a car today. We had this lady come up there the other day. She'd been to 5 other car dealerships. They all told her no, and the one that didn't, they wanted $5,000 down. She come to us. Within 30 minutes, we got her approved. She asked us how much money she had to put down. We told her nothing. Zero down. Congratulations. And you think your credit bad. You should have seen this lady credit, man. She couldn't even get a library card if she wanted one. I'm telling you.

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0: Last year, I had back pain radiating down my right leg. The pain was so bad, I was willing to cut my leg off to stop the pain. I could barely walk and had to stoop over when I did just to take pressure off the spine. I'm John Morgan of Morgan & Morgan. In my professional career, I've represented thousands of people who've had herniated discs and issues with their neck and back, but never fully appreciated what they were going through until it was my turn. It's like trying to describe colors to a blind person who's never had sight. All I can tell you is it hurt like hell, but worse. My daily walk was gone, and that bothered me a great deal. Then I thought of all of you and how much more devastating this type of injury could be for you. My life stopped. I now feel your pain. Just know at Morgan & Morgan, we got your back. I understand. Morgan means more. Injured? Dial pound law.
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0: 10, girl, you a 10. Girl, you a 10, girl, you a 10, girl, you a 10. 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